0: all I want, I got still you forced. Are you ashamed of me? What's I'm posting?
1: Tell you why.
0: Or are you still searching? What's I'm paper for pictures? What's I'm shaping on my throne? 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Public king, what's I'm trying to get it?

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1: That bring.
0: Yeah, man, blessings and blessings upon each and every soul. Let's come and gather here, right here on Jack Ration. Good morning, ladies and gentlemen. I am Kenneth, a man of the house, and I'm going to be with you for the next 3 hours of nothing but a blissful Rastafarian's music. Good morning, in the name of Jah, in the name of His Imperial Majesty, Holy Emmanuel I, King Selassie and I.

May all the land be touched by your presence, beauty and power. Keep I and I protected from Babylon tricks and adversity. Give I and I strength to survive another day in Babylon. Bless I and I that I may maintain a positive, loving, caring character. God bless. If it's your first time tuning in to this bigger radio station, welcome and welcome to Jack Racing family. Yeah. If it happens that you're tuning in from Leribe or you're traveling to Leribe, it's 88.6, Mohoto 90.3 FM, Kuting 95.3 FM, Hakati 97.6, Kachasneg 100.5, Mafeteng 103.7, Tabateka 106.6. Lastly, my series 99.8 FM. It's a beautiful holy Sabbath for the 6th of June 2026, man. We are here to complete the first session of the year, the first half of the year, man. We give thanks to Jah, we give our praises to Jah. For we know that if we trust in him, we shall not be disappointed. He shall surely renew our strength. Even if we encounter trials and tribulations.

0: Beautiful morning. Let's gather here and chant the psalm together for full 3 hours with Kenava, man of the house.
1: Whiskey and king till the morning come.
0: Let's come and skanking together right here. I know that when it's Sabbath like it is, man, people are very busy, are very tied up with different errands, man. Some are sending off their loved ones. Some are just committing into new commitments. I know yesterday it was a great

Jah give us for three if we ask him, man. Surely we cannot be disappointed by him. All we have to do is just bow down and ask him wisdom, ask him to try to give us strength, man, to guide us in every decision that we do.

tune coming from Chronics is called Skanking Sweet. And before then we had a beautiful one coming from Still Pulse, Your House. On the other side we did kick started the beautiful show with another one coming from Alpha Blondie and the Wailers, saying Coco the Rasta. And there was a followed by a beautiful one coming from the legendary Bob Marley, saying Shot the Sheriff.

If you want a very skanky man, make sure that you don't change your dial, for more beautiful tracks are coming your way. You know that it's your time for meditation, it's your time to reconnect with Jah. So make sure that you don't change your dial. This one coming from a Still Pulse man, Rally Around. Blessings.

A Bushman saying, make a change, there's a beautiful morning, man. If you have just tuned in, welcome and welcome again to Chuck Ration with Kenava, man of the house. 26 minutes after the hour 9 right here. The Holy Sabbath for the 6th of June 2026.

Kim Mushoeshoe, the founder of the Basotho Nation, strategic thinking and inspirational leadership by Kim Mushoeshoe I in the 19th century led to the formation of Lesotho. Emerging between Zulu Nation, the Boers and the British, Mushoeshoe used his diplomatic skill to unite Basotho clans escaping the Zulu's conquering forces. He preserved his kingdom, either absorbing or overcoming rival tribes. Mushoeshoe used the mountains to create a defendable capital, Tabawusiu, and used French missionary diplomacy and weaponry, defeating the British in 1851, but losing to the Boers in 1868. Mushoeshoe appealed to Queen Victoria for help. She declared Basotoland a British protectorate. In 1966, Basotoland gained its independence from Britain, becoming the Kingdom of Lesotho. Never forget Kim Mushoeshoe, the founder of the Basotho Nation.

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Popcorn Silence, putting us on 20 minutes before we get to the hour turner right here on Jack Ration. Blessings and blessings upon each and every soul tuning in to this Bagger radio station on Jack Ration with Kenneth, a man of the house. Blessings.

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Loneliness coming from Chronics right here on the Ultimate Radio 99.8 on Chag Racing with Kinafa, man of the house. Welcome and blessings, family. Welcome to Jack Creation, the place where you share knowledge, consciousness, and upliftment. You know, man, today we explore an important topic, the teachings of Rastafarism. I know that people still not to be taught about Rastafarism, man. Make sure

that you don't change the dial, as we are about to get into an interesting fact about Rastafarism, man. You know, man, actually every day I normally tell people that Rastafarism is more than just a dreadlock. It's more than just a reggae music or color or red. Gold and green, you know that those are our symbols, man. It is a spiritual movement, a way of life, and for many, a path towards liberation and identity, man. Each and every man need to know their roots and need to know where they come from and where they're going, man. Taking over me. Therefore, Rastafarism will show you direction, man. I'll keep on repeating this, that Rastafarism began in Jamaica during the early 1930s, man. It emerged among people seeking freedom from oppression, colonialism, and social equality, man. The movement was inspired by the coronation of Emperor Haile Selassie of Ethiopia in the early 1930s. And many Rastafarians recognized Haile Selassie as a divine figure or the earthly representation of Jah, man. Indeed, he was. Indeed, he is a representation of Jah in this universe, man, because he loved all. He respected humanity, respected freedom, liberation. You know, man, the core teachings about Rastafarism, each and every time you hear a Rastaman saying Jah and Jah, you know, Jah is a center of Rastafari teachings, is a believing, we believe in Jah. Jah is the creator of a universe and earth, man. And Rastafarian teach that Jah exists within people and creation itself. His creates a strong emphasis on spiritual self-awareness and connection with humanity. Because if we give another one as a center of our belief, the one that we don't see, the one that doesn't exist amongst us, we will go astray, man. Jah is within us. He's in you, he's in me, he's in our brothers. When you believe that, self-awareness, connectionness with humanity will be there for you, man. You will find freedom. You will understand the ways of life. You will never live terribly with your brothers. If you understand this concept, you will live in harmony with every humankind. You will be merciful, man. You know, man, each and every time you also hear us talking about Zion, and you get to ask yourself, where is this Zion? In Rastafarism, Zion is in Africa, man, particularly in Ethiopia, a spiritual homeland, a land that was never colonized by the Westerns. That is why we consider it as a spiritual homeland of Rastafarians and all Africans. Another one is Babylon, is commonly used symbolically to describe a system of oppression, injustice, or institutions that separate a people from the truth and their freedom. That is why each and every time I say we'll leave this horrific Babylon and join Zion, man, and live in harmony and peace forever and ever. We strongly believe that when people leave this universe are going straight to Zion, where they will keep living in love, living in peace, living in harmony, having one thing in mind, kindness and love. You know that most of the time, Rastafarians, we emphasize on peace, unity, and love.
Unity among people.

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No oppression, no discrimination. We believe in community support. These principles become widely known through reggae music and cultural influence. Each and every time when you're tuning in to this beautiful program, man, we shall never live without playing the songs about love, the songs about justice and equality. Above all,

0: the songs about love, the songs about justice and equality, above all, respect, unity amongst the people.
1: Every man needs them space, and every heart needs embrace. Not trying to leave you no way.
0: So that discrimination, we put it aside, man. Don't discriminate your fellow brothers if they call themselves a Rasta man and you see that they has no dreadlock.
1: Baby.
0: Sometimes dreadlocks often symbolize spiritual commitment, natural living, identity, resistant against oppression.
1: Every day.
0: But even if your fellow brothers and sisters have no dreadlock, it doesn't mean they have neglected their way of life. And you know that on a daily basis you cannot discuss a Rastafari without mentioning reggae music. You know, man, artists like Bob Marley helped to spread a message of unity, resistance against oppression, African unity, peace and spiritual consciousness. Because music becomes more than entertainment, it becomes educational. It teaches about a spiritual movement, cultural identity for many, a philosophy of liberation, a way of life, man. You know, different Rastafarians may practice differently because the movement has different groups and interpretations. So one thing that you can do, man, is to respect your other fellow brothers, fellow identity and heritage. Live consciously, care of community, seek justice and peace. Above all, remain one thing, unite and have love for your fellow brothers. Don't despise them for whatever that they have and whatever that they don't have. For now, let me just bless you with this beautiful tune coming from Bujibantin, Hills and Valley. Blessings.
1: Whoa.

blessings, eternal people talk, putting us on 21 minutes after the hour. A turn right here on Jah Creation with Kenneth, a man of the house. Blessings and blessings upon each and every soul tuning in to this beggar radio station. 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

Kim Mushreshu, the founder of the Basutu Nation. Strategic thinking and inspirational leadership by Kim Mushreshu I in the 19th century led to the formation of Lesotho. Emerging between Zulu Nation, the Boers and the British, Mushreshu used his diplomatic skill to unite Basutu clans escaping the Zulu's conquering forces. He preserved his kingdom, either absorbing or overcoming rival tribes. Mushreshu used the mountains to create a defendable capital, Tabawusiu, and used French missionary diplomacy and weaponry, defeating the British in 1851 but losing to the Boers in 1868. Mushreshu appealed to Queen Victoria for help. She declared Basutoland a British protectorate. In 1966, Basutoland gained its independence from Britain, becoming the Kingdom of Lesotho. Never forget Kim Mushreshu, the founder of the Basutu Nation.

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1: 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I'm Eminem.
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3: 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Double G.
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7: 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I tell him, say, locking and stocking, take it away.
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16: Kim Mushreshwe, the founder of the Basutu Nation. Strategic thinking and inspirational leadership by Kim Mushreshwe I in the 19th century led to the formation of Lesotho. Emerging between Zulu Nation, the Boers and the British, Mushreshwe used his diplomatic skill to unite Basutu clans escaping the Zulu's conquering forces. He preserved his kingdom, either absorbing or overcoming rival tribes. Mushreshwe used the mountains to create a defendable capital, Tabawusiu, and used French missionary diplomacy and weaponry, defeating the British in 1851, but losing to the Boers in 1868. Mushreshwe appealed to Queen Victoria for help. She declared Basutoland a British protectorate. In 1966, Basutoland gained its independence from Britain, becoming the Kingdom of Lesotho. Never forget King Mushreshwe, the founder of the Basutu Nation.
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El Toto Return. Now 20 minutes after 12 o'clock. And this is the Basadi All-Star Remix. The golden era of local music. The golden era of local hip-hop. Ladies and gentlemen, boys and girls, a good afternoon. Wherever you're listening from, welcome to the Hit Parade. Welcome to the Ultimate Video 99.8. Welcome to the best in the motherland. At the Saturday, the 6th of June 2026. It's time for the Hit Parade. My name is G and we are going to be together up until we get to 3 o'clock. But this is the Ultimate Video 99.8 and we come in live from the Rotori Street right opposite the Royal Palace in the heart of the LNBS premises. Now please tell a friend to tell a friend. This song was stacked with talent, man. GGF, Shuffle Fofo, Juvi Wale Pimpara, I think RMC Flix, The Spliff. El Toto Return was also part of this beautiful song. T-Max, Skips D. Just driving you back down memory lane. Do remember that when we get to 1 hour, rather the last hour of this beautiful show, we're gonna be staying straight into the local music, man. Big thank you to everyone who stepped into the studio before I got here. Kenneth, the man of the house, was also here with Jack Rations. Yeah, man, celebrating the Sabbath. But you and I are gonna be getting into some beautiful African tunes. Do remember that the show comes to you every Saturday from 12 up until we get to 3 o'clock, and we play you only sounds made in Africa, only made in the continent. Already played you some beautiful sounds, Sir Nick with Mushweshwe Level. There was also Mgobi Yazo with Weekend TV Lead Mlungwame. There was also Kid X with Yaukina. Mikey, please just give me one of the last, or rather maybe one for the road. That's Imadlana Yaukina right there from Kid X playing in the background. Basadi All Star Remix. My name is G, and welcome to the Ultimate Video 99.8. We are looking at what's been happening, what's been trending, what's happening, man. And let us know where you are listening from. Let us know how your weekend is looking, and you can do that by calling us directly on 212-9998, or you can just simply send us your voice note at 6220098.

8. Skips D, together with Big Papa Z, together with Tycoon. This one is called Dinjara right here on the Hit Parade. Welcome to it, man. If you're celebrating your birthday today, happy birthday to you. And to the people who are burying their loved ones today, already sending out condolences, man. May the good Lord give you the courage and the strength to carry on. And some people are getting married today. Congratulations. Hadi focus on Hadi Baskele, Medin Chata Papa Z, Skips D, and Tycoon, man. This was back in the days, man. So, welcome to the Hit Parade, 23 minutes after 12 o'clock.

0: This is the music of Papa Z together with Skips D and Tycoon. This one is called Dincha, placing us at 26 minutes after 12 o'clock. If you're just getting here now, welcome to the Hit Parade. Welcome to the best in the motherland, man. You're listening to the Heartbeat of the Kingdom. And you and I are going to be together up until we get to 3 o'clock in the afternoon. It's a weekend. It's a Saturday, man. A cold one, but it's not really all bad, man. Given that we just encountered snow for the past 2 days, man. Also, saw that at Clifford, risking your life together with the Sherpas and the Head Boys, Moti, man, we do appreciate what you did, gentlemen, and I know that we saw what you did, man. There was also a pass out, Kamaneka LDA for just yesterday, man. So a lot of people are really happy to welcome their brothers and sisters, their sons and their daughters back home.
1: I say, put the turn up on hold.

0: need about 20 kicks. 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Sishaya, I'm a movie. Smart Mampara.
1: Okay, Malum Cool Card, man. This is one of the guys that it took me forever, man. It took a really, really long time to actually believe in

0: 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Big shout out to Bill for saying amen. Give him an ear, man. Give him an ear, man. Give him an ear. Ultimate Video, hi.
1: Ah, G.
0: Yes, sir.
1: How are you, G?
0: I'm good, my God, man. What's up?
1: I'm not right. You don't have a
0: Ish, God, man. It's a Saturday. It's a Saturday. Umoja ke a tseba he ha o thotse
1: a
0: jere Godman re batla gore re ne re late morao nyana hanyane e betlo fitlha go bosanne re mo
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0: What happened before 2026?
1: You understand?
0: Ah, ke lebohile haholo Godman, but otherwise weekend ya gao e jwang?
1: Ata so far so good.
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0: What happened?
1: No, what's going to happen is
0: yeah.
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0: Yeah, true.
1: Yes. So one day Matlama has been with Matlama for so long time, but half of it is Matlama was coming. We want about to learn to be a president. I think I want to know how to be a president. I want to be a whole like you are telling me.
0: I'm going to be a whole.
1: Ntse hola live ke khale le team but bona ntse nge hola iphumana so we are going to help hore team ene e hole
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0: this is a gandaganda wala tlama wala bakhani not sure if I should say wala tlama anymore but yes that's a gandaganda wala tlama wala bakhani ya kamane ka location is na man the music is good a big shout out to gandaganda a big shout out to Bill also so you know man the music is really good welcome to the hit parade welcome to the ultimate video 99.8 we also have a voice note do remember you can also be part of the conversation let us know where you are listening from at 6220098 or at 212-9998.
3: Yo, G, what's up, my guy? What's up? Ah, something is I fella, Brayak. One team. I'm all about the hill parade, my guy. I'm all about the hill parade. Yeah. Please play me a song by, WHV, my guy. Respect. That's the song for me. It always will be R-E-S-P-C.
0: Yeah, I know you love that song, man. Big shout out to you, Hlompheme. I appreciate you for always being a part of this beautiful show, man. We're talking about the pass out.

Yeah, man, I saw it just yesterday, and I saw a young lady being subject to bullying, man. I don't know why you people do that. I don't know why you people do that, but it's not right. It's not right what you are doing on social media, bullying that girl. But did you forget to mention that she's also part of the people who actually did very well? She's amongst the people who received awards for doing very well, but you forgot to mention that part. 22 minutes before we get to 1 o'clock. When we get to 15, we're going to be looking at the world of entertainment. Also going to be looking at what's happening in the world of sports. They gonna have to pull the cash out. The music coming from Young Swiss together with a KO. Before I make them put that, this one is called The Jungle.

Let's stay in touch. Hit us up on our WhatsApp hotline. It's 6220-0998. Let's chat.

This is the Two Amajwe. This song is called Borogo Gesera. The music that's coming from the album Nalane Volume 2. I still always tell the people that as far as a complete project that ever came out of the motherland, this is the best in my opinion. When the Two Amajwe dropped Nalane, this is a good project, man. This song features Kulex. Now, this project has songs like Malokoporo, also has songs like I wonder what's the song that has a French Love Freak something. Yes, there's a lot of beautiful songs on this project, man. It was a beautiful project. A big shout out to Commander Ops, Diego Yemba Shungu, Tsebe Motwapela was also there. Who else was there? This dude from Uganda, I don't know what's the name of this dude. Cool Smoke, yes. Cool Smoke, Boshabo Tsuyere Qobela, and all of them, man. Such a beautiful song, man. 13 minutes.

0: So before we get to 1 o'clock, and also got a voice note here before we get into the world of sports. Do remember that you can let us know where you are listening from at
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0: Big shout out to you, man, representing the north side, Obs and Dadumela, man. Do remember that when you get to the last hour of the show, we're going to be sticking strictly to local music. So please do not go anywhere, man. We're going to be playing that song for you for sure. Please let us know who Ronaldo Tlaelwan. All right, now let's look at what's happening, man, in the world of sports. Let's look at what's happening in the world of sports, man. We're approaching the World Cup, and we're going to be looking at some of the fixtures that are coming, man. And a lot of people are already complaining about time. They're already complaining about time. But let's look at the first game, Mexico against Bafana Bafana. Kickoff is at 8 p.m. 8 p.m. So the first game, at least as far as the time difference, I'm going to be able to watch this game. A deja vu from the 2010 World Cup, because this was also the first game. This is where Cyprian Tshabalala scored the first goal of the tournament. That's how you put your name and mark your name in the history books. And now, on the 12th of June, there's a game between South Korea and the Czech Republic at 3 a.m. in the morning, man. And that's a Group A. And in Group B, we have Bosnia and has Govina up against Canada. And this game is going to be at 8 p.m. So that's one of the games. Let's look at some of the really, really games that people are going to be paying close attention to. Brazil is playing on the 13th of June against Morocco at 11 p.m. This is going to be a game that's going to be played in the USA and New Jersey. Now, some of the games that are going to be really interesting is a game on the, Sunday, the 14th of June. There's a game between Australia and Turkey at 5 o'clock in the morning. Ooh, yeah, it's too early, man. Germany is also playing, representing Group E against Curacao, and the Netherlands are playing at 9 o'clock in the evening against Japan. So these are some of the fixtures, man, as far as the 2026 FIFA World Cup is concerned. But we do know that from here, a lot of people are really backing Bafana Bafana, except Kaizer Chiefs fans. Reason to try, drop a ball. And now Chicago FC, based in the US, this is where TLB Mbogase plays his football. Didn't mention that when they were selecting they were selecting players who are going to be representing a certain club. They have the likes of Son, who used to represent the Tottenham Hotspur. They have Lionel Messi. And then they have TLB as the most voted player for that particular game. And Chicago FC commented on that particular post, saying Payne went straight to Lamtutu FC, and the Kaizer Chiefs fans are really not taking it lightly, with Chicago FC having to apologize and making a different post. They know, man, we support all the clubs in SA, but yeah, man, still Payne landed. They say in the admin of Orlando Pirates on Instagram is a menace, so they believe he's also part of the reason why Chicago FC made that post or made that comment, because they say, no, man, we don't believe him. Mbogase actually went and did that. But yeah, man, Payne landed straight to Lamtutu FC. And nobody ever said the Kaizer Chiefs were Lamtutu, but if the shoe fits, Ukwata Hawa then. Akulex, man, ripping Free State. Now let's move on to international football. With the upper Real Madrid presidential candidate Enrique says a former Liverpool coach Jurgen Klopp will be his first choice if he's selected as president. Do remember that Madrid were also in talks with Jose Mourinho to make a comeback to Madrid, but might be a different case if then we have a different winner. If we have a different winner, then we have a problem. And we have some friendly games that are still ongoing, and Belgium is going to be playing against Tunisia today in an international friendly rather. Wales up against Romania. The USA is going to be playing against the USA. The USA is going to be playing against the German side, and the Swiss, Switzerland up against Australia, with Scotland playing against Bolivia, with England also playing against New Zealand, and there's an interesting

interesting one, Brazil against Egypt. Remember, for the first time in their history, Senegal beat France in a friendly. So a lot of people say, no, man, I do not get carried away. It's friendly games, and we still have the World Cup to come. So please, don't think, no, man, we are good. We are good. But yeah, Senegal is amongst the clubs that people should really pay close attention to, because they have a lot of quality players that side. They have a lot of quality players, man. And that's our sport right here on the Hit Parade. If you're just getting here now, welcome to the Ultimate Video 99.8. And my name is G. You and I are going to be together up until we get to 3 o'clock in the afternoon. I'm making sure that your radio sounds like a weekend. I'm making sure that your radio sounds like a Saturday. We have 7 minutes before we are done and dusted with the first hour of the show.

0: Yo, this is Mr. BWKA to the Y, otherwise known as Ndate Mohale, man. But I just want to take this opportunity to congratulate the Ultimate Family, man, for reaching this milestone. Ooh, I'm still part of the family. I'm still loving it here, man. I'm exceptionally proud of the Ultimate, man, for reaching this milestone. It wasn't easy, but it was worth it. Trust me, man. Yep.
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1: We will be back right after this.

K-Drum Boss. This one is called Uyege alongside Natalia Mabaso. Such a beautiful song, this one. Placing us exactly at 13 minutes after 1 o'clock. And just like that, we're officially into the second lap of the Hit Parade. If you're just joining us now, welcome to Rhythm. My name is G. The Saturday is 6 days into the month of June.

0: Alright, also played you a beautiful song coming from Adam Tudor. That one was called Weekend Siwe. I'm making sure that your radio sounds like a weekend. Making sure that your radio sounds like a Saturday. And we're doing that coming live from the Rotodi Street. Right opposite the Royal Palace in the heart of the LNBS premises. That's where we at. I tell a friend to tell a friend that it's that time. The music made in Africa. And when you get to 2 o'clock up until you get to 3 o'clock, we're going to be playing you 1 hour of local music. Do remember that you can always call us. Let us know where you're listening from at 212-998-622-0098. That's our hotline. And talking about reaching us on our hotline, we also have one WhatsApp message that came through right here, man. There's one message that came through, man, saying, all right. And we also played you Commander Ops with Ndarumela ripping the North Side.
1: You, my brother.
0: Got money.
1: Yeah, how are you, my
0: I'm
1: brother?
0: I'm good, man. How are you?
1: You're talking to Ndatemo Kutlari Kuzi from Machachi Amatem.
0: Yes, sir.
1: I'm so good to come now, the prayer. I'm so good to come now, the garnet. So nane ke kopa pina ya strofa
0: mampudi
1: e nngwe fela strofa fela ka ngwatlang ka yona bra yaka sharp sharp me puru.
0: Thank you. Ultimate Radio, hi.
2: Yo, good man.
0: My good sir.
2: Sharpura.
0: Sharp is it?
2: Hola. 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
0: thuo. 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What's up, man?
2: Ne, ke ja fela go go phatlo e ga me ke nna ke blend bra.
0: O ke ntse tsama smooth, my guy.
2: Down go good man, likewise.
0: Hola.
2: Hola. Oh, hey. See, my request o ga ya.
0: Yeah man, give me that. Yes sir.
2: Hola. Ke mo shape ka papa ka le bese mo no sa 444.
0: GGF.
2: Wa boy.
0: Yes sir.
2: Ex sir. The storm and thunder.
0: I need to calm down my lonely feelings. GGF for the shuffle, foo. A yellow bone fresh like Papa Galabese. Vevas J. Where were you when that was a banger, man? Where were you? Ultimate Radio, hi. Yes, sir.
3: I could talk about this, man. I could call
0: you. That's about to.
3: Hey.
0: Ba u bega ba lo tla ba le tsaba pio je.
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0: yes sir
3: DJ Tunes
0: eh
3: ona mangwa
0: Hey. You know, when I got that, there is a DJ Qness song on the playlist. So how are DJ Qness? Hey. Is it the same song? But no, that's a different song. But let's see. Una Mangwa.
3: Yes.
0: Is it a new song? Because I'm looking at Bufugama on Amate back in the days. Oh, yeah.
3: Yes.
0: Thank you, God, Mary.
3: O palentse le ke tama ka mo ke no bua ka tembo ntate.
0: Ah, khona ntate. Tsama ya le bile le ka ta ho nka league.
3: Ja pala pasra.
0: Hola. Oh, 17 minutes after 1 o'clock. Mthandi. Ultimate video, hi.
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1: Hello, hello.
0: Hi, how are you?
1: Hello, hello.
0: Hi.
1: Hi, today. Ki pabato molese kaso.
0: Hi, pabato, how are you?
1: I'm good, and you?
0: I'm awesome. How is your weekend going?
1: So good.
0: Not bad. All right, and give me something. What's up?
1: Let's talk about na mona e amangiba.
0: Amangiba, all right, for sure. All right, thank you, Pabato.
1: Thank you.
0: All right, and now we have to stick to the script, man, with a couple of our songs, beautiful songs getting requested. Klumpo also requested the WHP with a respect, and Gandas also requested another one. There was also a Slofa request amongst the playlist. But playing in the background, Trumbo's Heavy K. Natalia Mabasa on the hook. Uyeke. And this is the second hour of the Hit Parade, man. And we're going to be with you up until we get to 3 o'clock. We're going to take another one. It's going to be a double play. This is DJ Q Nessa together with a Seeker Music. This one is called 1,000 Hearts.

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DJ Q-ness. This one is requested by Gandaganda alongside Oluche. This one is called Fugama Onamate. Made it a beautiful double play together with one coming from the same man, DJ Q-ness, with 1,000 hearts. We're talking about the consistency of DJ Q-ness right here in studio with Narela. From 16 years ago when he dropped Fugama Onamate to this day, this is the man who will give you hit after hit. 29 minutes after 1 o'clock. I want to believe that you are very much entertained. And yes, we're still going to be getting to the music that you have requested. GGF is still to come. Slofa, WHP. This is DJ Q-ness, man. 1,000 hearts is such a beautiful song, man. And we also have one request from Sammy K together with Rox Robinson and Miso Gutle. Now, please enjoy the music that's coming from the Ultimate Video Sounds.

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0: 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The heartbeat of the kingdom.

This is African Beauty, the music that's coming from a Diamond Platinum, so together with Omarion. And 15 minutes left before we get to 2 o'clock. Also played you Amanceba right there, man. I want to believe that wherever you're listening from, you're having yourselves a beautiful Saturday afternoon. I want to believe that you are keeping warm and you are very much entertained. I do remember that on this beautiful show, we play you only the music made in Africa. And then 1 hour of local music when you get to 2 o'clock. African Beauty. You will see, man, when the World Cup starts, that yes, it is really an African beauty, man. A lot of African countries are part of the World Cup. And the first game is gonna be on the 11th, yeah? Bafana Bafana up against Mexico. And I know for the lovers of football, everybody really has their favorite team, but somehow you want Bafana Bafana to progress at least to the knockout stages, if that's a possibility. And tomorrow, for the second time this week, Kenya will be playing against the Queen in South Africa. The last game that was played on Thursday, and then we've just won goal.

And talking about the World Cup, man, a report and news came out that there are online scammers who are targeting South African friends ahead of the World Cup. So if you are going to be attending the World Cup, be very, very careful. They're probably thinking you don't know these things, man. But be warned, football fans, scammers are playing around as they target South African fans or maybe just South African during the 2026 FIFA World Cup, right? Now, the 2026 FIFA World Cup is just 5 days away as excitement for the football tournament mounts. South African fans find themselves at risk of falling prey to scammers, and it's not just fans who are attending the World Cup who are being targeted. Some scammers are also looking to exploit supporters that are staying on home soil. And this is because of the first time travelers will be making their way to the USA, Canada and Mexico, the latter where South Africa will start off the competition. And now, according to Unit 42, a team of cybersecurity experts falling under Palo Alto Networks, this edition of the competition is said to be the largest sporting event ever staged, hosted by three different countries. Now, an estimated 5 to 6 million spectators are expected to be in attendance of the World Cup. Meanwhile, global broadcast figures are projected to encompass the planet. Now, as such, a criminal fraud, particularly in the form of cyber scams, has emerged as a very serious threat. Now,

And the types of fraud that Unit 42 asked fans to be aware of is fake and or at least resold tickets and fraud related to QR codes, transportation and parking. All right, so please be very careful, man, if you're going to be making way to the World Cup. So the likes of who's the photographer, Vino Snapacada, amongst the people who are going to be in Mexico for the opening game between Mexico and Bafana Bafana. But the music keeps on coming. 12 minutes before we get to 2 o'clock, Ira Star with Hard Body. Look.

We don't listen when I'm talking up ice. We stay mute. You already know my dog. Eddie's on Jazzy again. Jazzy, I'm feeling great, I'm feeling nice. Jeez.

0: And this one is coming down from Ice Prince, the N-Word remix together with AKA Keenan Forbes. And may he still continue to rest in peace. 5 minutes before we get to 2 o'clock, I also play to Arastar with a Hard Body and Diamond Platinum. So together with Omarion with African Beauty. I remember that in the next 5 minutes, we're going to be playing you local music up until we get to 3 o'clock. And if you're just getting here now, man, welcome to the Ultimate Video. Welcome to the Hit Parade with a G. And this is us coming live from Lerotodi Street, right opposite the Royal Palace in the heartbeat of the LNBS premises. Please tell a friend to tell a friend that we are the hardest in the motherland. And we are going to stick to that promise. Coming right up, Baddest, aka Kuli Chana, Younger Chief. And there's also Banner Boy, Ultimate Video. Hi.
1: Hi, G.
0: Yes, sir.
1: How are you, my good sir?
0: I'm good, my man. How are you?
1: I'm good.
0: Yes, sir.
1: Hey, come on, of course, like Papa Kaledi, Subo, Subo, Papa, Bukele Pene.
0: Bukele Pene, but feed.
1: You are one.
0: Nah, man, we're already heading to 1 hour of local music, so we're going to have to keep them coming for sure.
1: You know what it is.
0: Sir. Yes, sir.
1: It's your boy, my country, Junior, that's a post by now, together. I do. You know, job, but only job better when you call it her, sir. I got a hole.
0: Thank you, Jamie.
1: Yes, sir.

Kim Mushoeshoe, the founder of the Basotho Nation. Strategic thinking and inspirational leadership by Kim Mushoeshoe I in the 19th century led to the formation of Lesotho. Emerging between Zulu Nation, the Boers and the British, Mushoeshoe used his diplomatic skill to unite Basotho clans escaping the Zulu's conquering forces. He preserved his kingdom, either absorbing or overcoming rival tribes. Mushoeshoe used the mountains to create a defendable capital, Tawausiu, and used French missionary diplomacy and weaponry, defeating the British in 1851 but losing to the Boers in 1868. Mushoeshoe appealed to Queen Victoria for help. She declared Basotoland a British protectorate. In 1966, Basotoland gained its independence from Britain, becoming the Kingdom of Lesotho. Never forget Kim Mushoeshoe, the founder of the Basotho Nation.

And yes, it's that time, man. 4 minutes after 2 o'clock, we're heading straight into 1 hour of local music, man. I'm struggling to find Papa Kalibisi, man. I'm struggling to find Papa Kalibisi, but I'm gonna have to compensate you with something, man. But welcome to the ultimate video, welcome to the hit parade, and this is 1 hour of local music right here on the heartbeat of the kingdom. And let's do this. This is Mega Heads. Back in the days, yeah, there was an ongoing feud together with Rifle 3 Shots, and then he decided to drop this. I cannot even get close to the boy.

14 minutes after 2 o'clock, this is the man himself, Stofa Mambudi. This was requested earlier in the show, and I had to wait up until we get to the last hour of the show, man. Stofa also played you the music coming from GGF with Onoleka. There was also Stana Megahertz with Kinja back in the days, man. This is 1 hour of local music right here on the Hit Parade, and we're going to be together up until we get to 3 o'clock. My name is G, and we are playing music for the people, music made for the people, man. I remember back in the days when he played Stofa's music, man, Majestic Tamai, man. People who used to rap like that came through saying, no, man, I don't do door-to-door when I sell my music. This was before your Spotify's and them. 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Also, big shout out to Rated R, man. You also had to submit your videos to the Urban Gems on LTV, man. The Stofa knocked on the studio door saying, if you say you're not gonna sell door to door, man, you have a long way to go, man. Go to the people, man. Go to the people, give them your music. Go to them, give them your music. And now it's different, man. It's a different thing altogether, man. And like we ask all the time, that to all the up and coming artists, submit your music to the station and at myultimateradio@gmail.com. 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

This is such a beautiful song, man, coming from K Just, the man from the Mountain Kingdom. This one is called Lerato la Matsatsi, and such a beautiful song. When you listen to it, you're thinking, okay, and that's a big shout out to K Just, man, Lerato la Matsatsi. Also, play to you Dio with Mohudi, 28 after 2 o'clock. Had a conversation with the man himself, K Just, who did mention that he's gonna be dropping a new project, a new album. Already has a couple of other songs like Talenta out on all digital platforms, man. It's such a beautiful song. We have a jam-packed show still to come. The playlist is gonna be beautiful, man. 1 hour of local music, 2121 999 8622.

0998. Let us know how it's been going for you ever since we got to 12 o'clock. Let us know how your weekend is looking like. Man, you need to have your guabs. 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You need to have that chin chin. Say it's a key just. Man, it's a beautiful song, this one. You cannot take anything away from this song. You cannot take anything away from the song that K just did, man. Justice, 5 minutes off for Justice, man. Asanera music together with Poga and Lesotho.

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0: Plug. This one is called Topa Mukutla, man. Ren Strikes. Such a beautiful song, man. It's coming from the project that these two boys dropped, Jobolo Flag. They're really out there like that, man. These boys can rap. Big shout out to G Flex, man, for making that comeback. We can feel the presence, my boy. You were sticking to the script like that. They're really out there like that, man. Don Zibiano Tepo, the vocalist, Ren Strikes on the production. A video of Mampela is also part of this song. Atopa Mkutla, alright? I'll tell me video, hi.
1: Hello, how are you?
0: I'm good, man. How are you?
1: I'm alright.
0: Alright, who's this I'm talking to?
1: This is Bernard.
0: Bernard, yes, sir.
1: Yes. How are you, Papinota?
0: Yeah. Ever.

0: the local song, yeah.
1: Obviously.
0: Yeah.
1: I'm not. Believe it or not, man, but if you are, it's a yoko, but.
0: Frog. I think that dude was Frog, yeah? Yeah.
1: Yes. That is it. That is it.
0: Yeah, Frog. Yeah, man. Beautiful song.
1: Please.
0: Add my guy, no problem.
1: All right, thanks.
0: Yes, sir. Yeah, man, a Frog dropped to Tlahopo, man. It's gonna be coming right up, man, for sure. And we have a 21 minutes to wrap this thing up. You're still listening to the Ultimate Video 99.8. We are the heartbeat of the kingdom. I'll play to you, Poka Lesanare with Lesotho, man. The boys that can rap, man. Talk about the boys that can rap. Billy the Don Horn Bill also dropped freestyle on the 25th of March 2026. I say we're gonna be dropping this freestyle every year, man. This is how he celebrates his birthday, man. These are the people who have been in the game for such a long time, man. And still on the playlist, we have the likes of Sir Nick. Ultimate Video, hi. Ultimate Video, hello.
2: Hello.
0: Yes, sir.
2: Shabu Andari.
0: Dunamis.
2: Yeah.
0: Alright, my good sir.
2: Shabu Andari.
0: Hola. It's Duna Miss, baby. Yeah, man. King Duna, man. They say, no, man, take us back to the mustard seed, man. I think we might have to change a few things on this show. Yeah, when you get to this 1 hour of local music, then you come through and then you request only local music that you want us to play for you. And also to the people who have submitted their music, we have received those emails, all right? We are still doing our listening and we are going to be giving those songs airplay right here on the Hit Parade, man. So. And you can do that by just simply emailing us your music together with your profile or your bio if we have one at myultimateradio@gmail.com. I'm on Facebook. It's GPEKU. Let's talk about the music, man. Let's talk about the music that you want us to play for you right here on the Heartbeat of the Kingdom. Chapter 32, the freestyle. My boy Horn Bill Adona Biliato, the man himself. Yeah, this one likes to rap. This one should go to Speedstar. Yeah, this one likes to rap, man. Let's rap, man. He said, no, man, I'm not even going to do it like these boys are doing it. I'm just doing it because it's what I love. I love the music. Chapter 32, Horn Bill, Billy the Don. This one is a freestyle, dropped March 25th.
3: Yo.

You can rap, my boy. You can rap, my boy. I'll tell you that much. You can rap, my boy. Ability to Dawn the Freestyle. 1 hour of music made by Basotho for Basotho. You're still listening to the Ultimate Video 99.8 to 15 before we get to 1 o'clock. And this is going to be 15 minutes of local music right here on the Ultimate Video 99.8. My name is G, and you and I have been together from 12, and we're going to be going our separate ways when we get to 3 o'clock in the afternoon. And the music that you have requested for sure is going to be playing right here on the Best in the Motherland. And Frog, this one is called Tsela Hopo. Please enjoy the music.

Yeah. This is Dunamis. Seen it all before, man. Walked on hot coals, a nickel in the storm. So I gotta share this, but it's not meant for practice, son. It's not meant for practice, you know what I'm saying?

0: Le Shabile Munna was very kind. It's such a beautiful song. My ultimate video, hi.
1: Hey, G.
0: Yes, sir. Bugale pen and that young Sukudi Sale, Papa Galebis. Amen.
1: I will Sukudi Sale, the quarter center
0: cipher. This is a quarter center cipher. It's not a song.
1: Yes.
0: Yes, sir. Yeah, I think some of these people who were in crews or at least certain record labels actually took down some of the songs from these platforms.

Ladies and gentlemen, boys and girls, El Tor. El Tor, man. El Tor Toritana, man. Ah, man. Come on. Come on. This is rap, man. A big shout out to El Tor Toritana, man, and all the people who came together to make sure that we have a Tory back in the game, man.

0: A good rapper. I play this like. Let me rather talk to Josh. Like, hey, Kotman, let me go for one more hour. 3 minutes before we get to a 3 o'clock, ladies and gentlemen. It's time for me to get out of here, man. It's been lovely. It's been awesome. And thank you very much for making sure that we have a beautiful show, man. And for coming through and letting us know where you are listening from. For coming through and requesting these beautiful songs, man. It's you who keep us going. My name is G. And we're going to be meeting again, same time, same place. This is the Hit Parade. And this is the show where we make sure that we keep the talent running. New artists, old music. We got everybody on lock like that. It's GP on Facebook. Let's talk about the music. Come through to the studio, come through to the station, submit that new music. This is the Cultural Center Cypher, and I'm out of here. Please enjoy the rest of your weekend, and please enjoy the rest of the shows that are yet to follow right here on the Mighty Kingdom. And we're gonna be meeting again some other time.
1: Magic in progress.
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I guess now the veteran Bobby, or legendary Bobby Brown. If it ain't good enough, I'll work hard at it, baby. Harder and harder. You know, as opposed to what people do these days. A lot, by the way. Think you want effort, me, to put effort in this relationship? Listen, baby, I think you're high maintenance. Excuse me. Hey, and they don't work on the relationship. Move on, they do. Well, not according to Bobby Brown. It says, if I am not doing enough, I'll work harder, baby. Sisters, hello. Back in the days when the world had men. Yeah. Inspired by Bobby Brown. Oh, I miss that world. 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Mr. Music Man, bringing you all the beautiful songs. Oh, for sure. Brought you Michael Jackson, Black or White. Played you Tina Turner with a song called Simply the Best. It's a Saturday today. It's the seventh day of the month of June. Hello, Dumelan. Well, I'm loving the playlist already. I'm looking at it. And tragically, I'm celebrating in this next song a life, maybe I think well lived. That is if you are a music enthusiast like myself. 75 years ago, was born someone by the name of P.B. Bryson. And 5 days ago, passed away, yeah, on the 2nd of June. We celebrate today a life of someone whose music we really grew up to. That depressing. Leban Kwehau, we thank you for the life you lived and the music you brought our way. And if ever we ever to remember you, these would be the songs we'd remember you with. Welcome to the heartbeat of the kingdom.

As yet, had to say I'm sorry. Brothers and sisters, says and mems, kikupa. If you let me to tell you a story, is it fine? I was not intending on this until someone requested this song, and so I had to play it. It's called Hard to Say I'm Sorry. It reminds me of years ago. And this is before the year 2000. Honestly, it's in the 90s. I don't really remember the year exactly. But, hey, a story I'm remembering in my mind. This is, by the way, a true life story because it affects me, so I'll say just anyway. This song, we use Catherine Sibo Melibuntat. Back in those days, ne? I didn't get a little more challenge, really. This was, you understand. So, and this is before the cell phones, or at least children did not have cell phones. You know, teenagers did not have cell phones. So, we used to have things called the AP. I guess I'm not sure, but I don't know if I'm but who knew the AP, you know, generally AP. And hey, couldn't call to say, hey, la, hey, Mutamudima, I'm no longer coming. Then all I knew was, hey, whatever it is, the way made. So, long story cut short, I quit the song. And then I had to ask a friend of mine, Jeritlam Food. You know it. It's 3:30. Welcome to the Ultimate Radio. Oh, good memories, by the way. And today's songs, some of which are really going to take you back, remind you of things. In love with the radio. It's called The Ultimate Time. Here's Michael Jackson with a song called Heal the World.

think about the generations and to say we want to make it a better place for our children and our children's children so that they know it's a better world for them and think if they can make it a better place.

This is Khaled with the song called DD. Now, somebody might not enjoy it, but if you are old enough, you probably remember that you should enjoy it. Why? It used to be a really big song. I was listening to the song just today earlier on responsibilities, there we go, of being a parent now. I was really under pressure when it came that it had been snowing in the mountains. One of my young ones was saying, no, daddy, we have to see the snow. I have to see the snow with my own eyes. But, hey, yeah, huh? So I took a drive today to Hamahale, or at least next to where there should have been snow. So at least we get to have a first-hand experience of the snow thing. And I should say, no wonder it's been this cold. It has heavily snowed up there. It really has. You're living in the lowlands and you're thinking, okay, it's very cold. Hey, try up there. It's all white. It really is all white. And so please take precaution if you are going to be driving into the Highlands, especially, please, don't put yourself under pressure and thinking, I need to get there and I need to get there quick. Take it easy, in the most easiest of ways possible. Perhaps even if you were to postpone, if you can afford to, now I suggest that you do, right? Yes, you're listening to the Ultimate Radio. Well, the time says we should be getting ready for the examinations now, and we might as well, after the next song, we might as well. There's this saying, let me just get your response on this. There's this saying, Lefula hai lang pidisa. I don't know if you have heard the saying, Lefula hai lang pidisa. Have you? Well, it's not necessarily part of the exam, but I just need for you to tell me. Address me with this, please. Do you have an idea where maybe this could have eliminated from? The saying, Lefula hai lang pidisa. I'm not even suggesting that you tell me what it means. I'm just saying, do you have an idea where maybe it could have been taken from? And just that I give you a hint, this would have come from a song, by the way. Yes, some song had that in it. Can we talk about it? You remember the song? Whose song was it? Hit me up. 622-00998. It's not part of the exam, but it's a good

I've got the power. It's 1748. We are back at it now. Pre-exam question. I'm just testing the waters here, seeing how far things in memory you can go, right? I asked a question. I said, you probably heard the phrase, Lefula Highland Pidisa. Really? We understand maybe what that could mean, but it's a common saying, isn't it? Well, where do you remember, where do you think that could have really been derived from when you think about it? I'll give you a hint. This song.

If you know it, please smile. 6220098. That is where the saying actually came from. Or at least where it got famous. Eh? Lifula Helen Pidis. You heard the song? That is where the fame from the saying was really derived. You think you have it? You do? Okay, sharp. Voice note, text, whatever it is, tell me. Girl, I'm gonna miss you. This is Milli Vanilli. Hey.

It's fine, but I also understand that even IPCC also has the same song. But then the one that really came before and first was this one. Do you know it? Che, last chance. After this, then we get to the real, real deal as far as the questions are concerned. I'm looking at the time and it says we are about 5:30 before we get to 4 p.m. On the other side of 4, things change. We start playing African songs and on that we excel. I have a lot of good songs. Mm-hmm. The likes of Spose H are coming. I don't know if it's someone you know. Yeah, as well as Loiso, a lot of good artists on the other side. But before that, Robert Kelly, I Believe I Can Fly.

from a collection of songs, I think, and the motion soundtrack to a movie called Space Jam. This is a song called I Believe I Can Fly. It's R. Kelly, putting us now exactly at 4 p.m. So, question number one, first question of the day is this one. Are you ready? Let's answer this one, if we think you can, right? Someone said, and this was in a song, I'm giving you a hint already, before at least it, you know, before you, you know, you're hunting geese in the dark, or you're chasing geese in the dark. I don't know. I don't remember what the saying goes like, but I think, is it chasing or hunting geese in the dark? Anyway, before you do that, I am saying it must be in a song. Someone said, your five-year-old son is looking at me like, where is my dad? Your 13-year-old daughter is mad because she understands. And I promise your mama will take care of the family, but she is so mad she turns away my helping hand. Damn, I wish you were here. Someone said, this was in a song, your five-year-old son is looking at me like, where is my dad?

13-year-old daughter is mad because she understands. I promise your mom to take care of the family, but she is so mad she turns away my helping hand. Damn, I wish you were here. Please help me. Who said that? In which word? In which song? 622-00998. You have an idea? Now, another big hint. It's a song that came out in the 2000s. Very early in the 2000s. How old are you? It's a tough one, I think. But someone might crack it. Never know.

It's after four and the game is on, or should I say the exam is on. Your five-year-old son is looking at me like, where is my dad? And your 13-year-old daughter is mad because she understands. I promise your mom I'll take care of the family, but she is so mad she turns away my helping hand, and damn, I wish you were here. Yeah, that's a tough one. Still, to this point, everybody's just guessing. Like, I'm shooting in the dark here, Mr. Music. I don't even have a target. I know, but the reveal will be coming soon. Keep shooting. Maybe we might just get lucky. Loiso Bala up next with My Angel.

0: Tocoso, Olanira. 13 minutes now after 4 p.m. Saturday the 7th. Ultimate Radio, Mr. Music Man, the ultimate. And to this point, no one, and I mean not even one person, has cracked the code, and that's fine. It makes me know that, okay, this one, that was a difficult one. Your son is looking at me like, where's my dad? And your 13-year-old daughter, she's mad because she understands. And I promise your mom I'll take care of the family, but she's so mad, she turns away my helping hand. Damn, I wish she were here. Brothers and sisters, revealed to the song. It should have been a song that came out in the year 2000 from someone called Robert Kelly. Where's
1: little son is looking at me like, where's my daddy? And you're 13 years old.

Yeah, well. The song would have been R. Kelly, to the Homies We Lost, or I Wish, depending on whichever way you would have said it, but I would have taken it. So it's R. Kelly, I Wish. That's the song where the words would have come from. Please help identify this next one. It's the second question. It's an instrumental to a certain song. Help identify. Are you ready? On 3, 2, 1, let's see.

It's a giveaway. It's a giveaway. 6220-00998. Have an idea which song that could be? 6220-00998. It's a giveaway, I think. Kapobana. Yeah? Did you hear that one? Sharp here, hit me up.

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Yes, we have to get back to it. I'm saying we are identifying some song today. It's a very popular song. Used to be popular, at least. It's a giveaway.

And not to give you pressure, but two people already have it right. And you, if I send you back a smile, you know what that means. 622-0099. Challenge yourself. You think you have an idea? Up next is Loi, so Dream About You. Mr. Music Man, hello, hi. Are you warm in the house or in the streets? Are you warm? Happy Saturday.

Dream about you, Laiso. And if you haven't submitted your script by now, it's time up. Put your pens down. Yes, put your pens down. It's time up. So we are getting into the reveal, getting back on the chalkboard and giving out the answer. This was the question. You had to identify what this song would have been for the last time. And you're probably going to beat yourself up.

0: Well, still pens down, so no answering now. I'm getting into the answers. Someone sent me a voice note here. Let's start off with that one. But somebody sent me a message here. I see you and I'm smiling, so you know what that means, right? Let's listen to this one.
1: Hi, music man. Hi. No, I'm good. Well, I think the song is... Boys to Men. Boys to Men. Another title key. Deliver to the title. Please play me a song by Ntando. No.
0: Okay, sharp.
1: Zambi, no.
0: Okay, sharp. I'll play Tando. No. But hey, how did the title G? I love that. I really love that. So, brothers and sisters, the correct answer would have been One Sweet Day, Boys to Men, and Mariah. That should have been the correct one. Anything outside of that wouldn't have been ideal, right? A voice note. Put your pens down, please.
2: One Sweet Day by Boys to Men and Mariah Carey. Thank you, Mr. Music Man. Mpulu Kenskurisa from Weppenauer.
0: Okay, well, Mpulu, your script. Hey, some of you, it shouldn't come too late. But thank you so much. Everybody who said One Sweet Day, Boys to Men and Mariah, you are the correct ones. Earlier on, I said, you know the phrase, Lifula Haya Lampidis, and I said, do you have an idea of which song really promoted primarily that? And I asked that earlier. Well, if you are old enough to remember this song, I'll probably say to you, welcome to the third floor or even the fourth floor. Sometimes approaching the fifth floor. If you know the song or have got memories, his name, Gabtisei Mishem. Oh!

Afti Semi Malete. Back in the late, I think those are the late 80s, early 90s. I think somewhere thereabouts. Lefula Halam Pirisa. Oh, got me thinking about my short pen days, this one. Eh? What's up, my short pen? Oh, yes. Anyone here listening and you're in your 30s or you're turning 40 or you are approaching 50? Eh? When you'd remember, you would remember. Thank you so much. But then the song is called Kidumetse. It's a Semi-Malete song. Here's the next question. So you ready? Put your papers and get your pen and get ready to write. Third question for the day. Someone said, Shapela fatse bana ba o shebile. Eh? Shapela fatse bana ba o shebile. Who was that? 622-00998. Shapela fatse. Bana ba o shebile onketsa. Ah, e wena ka pongwana na. Eh? Eh, bomele bontate. Who would that have been? Shapela fatse bana ba o shebile. The Ultimate Radio Mr. Music Man, it's a Saturday today. Highlight of the week is the snow in the mountains, no doubt. It's been pretty cold this week, eh? But as the years mount, experiences increase. We remember the classical times, don't we? Shapela fatse bana ba o shebile. This is Spokes Age.

I don't know if on that one I should say ladies and gentlemen or boys and girls, maybe not. Nah. This is a long time ago, by the way. Songs like this one reminds me of someone. That's a banana. Coach. A bot. You wanna bot? A bot. Having fun on radio. I'm hoping that the same spirit passes out to you. Can it chenna? I am well. A little smile, a little laughter, a little medicine. Chapela fatsi, bana ba o shebile, o nyetsa. It's 16:38. Send me a voice note, or call me even. But after the next song, I'm giving the reveal. I'll be getting into your messages very soon.

I am getting very different and diverse answers, and to this point, no one has gotten it right. To where I'm even asking myself, wait, maybe it's just me not even asking it the right way, because this is supposed to be a very famous individual. But Melibontat, hear me out. Hear me out. This is someone who would have said, "Oh, shape la fati ba na bo shebili." I choose to be to not believe that one. Ah, I give a ringgit. I give a ore. Shape la fati ba na bo shebili.

0: probably have an idea on this one. 622. 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If you have an idea. Well, I've been getting your answers and ranging everything from Rex Rabanye to Sinyaka to... I've been getting... No, it's... There should have been only one person. Shapela Fatsi Banaba Oshebile. This one you know. Or at least someone has to know. This is turning out to be a very tough examination day. It's not Sinyaka, I can tell you that. It's not Rex Rabanye, I can tell you that. It's not Sizwe Zakwe, I could tell you that. And it's not Lucky Dube, I could tell you that. Shapela Fatsi Banaba Oshebile. Really? You have to get this one. I'll just play your voice notes anyway. Let's see this one.
1: Mr. Music Man. Which one guy now that you know? Which one guy? Hele, what's going to come? Negis and aha. Born a mistress. Chapela Fatsi Glory. Chapela Fatsi. Chapela Fatsi Ska Jam Peach. Born at Glory, I guess I try to get sad. There one is Sima. Heta Tarabu. Kissing Yaki. 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
0: Kikupa Hefa Scare. 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Chapela Fatsi Banabo Shibil, it's not the one.
2: Sure, my brother. 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Hamachache. Hamatela muna. I think the answer is Sizwe Sakho. Kyalo. Sizwe Sakho.
0: Lekala, si Sizwe Sakho. It's not. And I've been getting your... Ah, finally, there we go. Someone has it. And I feel like I shouldn't even be revealing this one. There we go. Somebody has it. Yes. Well, I know who has it right. Hey, sure. Shapera. I would give you a fist bump. I'm not revealing this one, but one person has it right. Shapela Fatsi Banaba Oshebile. This one. Yeah. You should have. A lot more people should have gotten right. How not double? We'll let it go. For time's sake, we have to move on to the next question. So, it's the next question yet. So, it's a Saturday, right? Hear me out. This is how the question starts. It's a Saturday and someone has just walked into a radio station studio. It's a Saturday morning. Someone has just walked into a radio station studio. Now, as that has just happened, you start hearing this. And now, in the middle of this, you hear them say,
3: "Bon Mary Melan, Bon Mary Bundat."
4: No one remembers Paul Marcus Garvey.
0: It's a Saturday morning. Someone has just walked into a studio at a radio station somewhere.
4: No,
0: this song plays,
3: "Bon Mary Melan."
0: Who would that have been, and what's the name of the station? 622-00998. Yeah. It's a Saturday morning. Just walked into the studio. Are you ready, Samotian? Eh?
3: Bomeli Mela. Bomeli Wuntati.
0: Chikubayasawanamu. If you have an answer, hit me up. All right? Send me a voice note, text me, call me, whatever it is, for as long as you get it right. Dukes!

525,600 minutes. Remember, if there's a song you would have me repeat, you'll tell me about it. It's 1653. It's a Saturday morning. And a radio station somewhere, some presenter has just walked in, sat down, opened the microphone, and all you heard. It cannot be Peppa. No, no, no. It cannot be. 622-00998. Oh, no, look, I. Where are my people in the fourth floor? The third floor? The fifth floor? Bomeli Mela. Bomeli Bundat. Bomeli.

Hi. It's the last question of the day, and so please, we have to get this one right. If you don't, what's happened? Okay, yes. Okay, fine. Here's the here's another song. As I await your answers, please. This is Jimmy Dludlu together with Bibi Winans.

goes. It's 16:59, just a minute before 5. Saturday afternoon. Good evening, everyone. Good evening, Lesotho. Happy Saturday. All right, we are back at it. 212-1998. 622-00998. You send me a voice note, you will hear it. You want to call me, you can do that. Well, someone is calling me here. Let me hear what they have to say. You're live on radio.

0: Hello, hello.
1: Yes, sir.
0: Ah, this is Cortez Kapulani.
1: Cortez Pulani. Hana Pulani. 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Where is Pulani?
0: Iberia. 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
1: Ewa, na Pulani. 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Exactly. 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
0: Kia hola itzamu he.
1: In between. Eh, between which two famous places?
0: Sifigeng. Kia hola when you are. How old is Sifigeng?
1: Eh.
0: Yakola it's less than 10 kilometers.
1: Harajin. I get a speaking to art, Yajer.
0: Uh-huh.
1: Eh. Really or Harley speaking. Oh, okay, sharp. That road here will meet Tulum.
0: When you are at Tulum River, Noga this river, why wanna noga sahang? I mean the Tamola Metulum.
1: Yes.
0: Uh-huh. The source of Metulum River.
1: Okay.
0: Sa
1: ona pulane
0: mona
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0: la baba ho atse ya butwa khale ke itse ba le nna
1: nele dumedisi ke manye
0: the guy the presenter was the Valentepelle Radio Lesotho on Saturday
1: fela he ha re tsene
0: Yes, sir.
1: Pelo yena, ho no ile a tla emong.
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0: Ah, si re ba tla ngo poza ka tau.
1: Tadie.
0: Shap.
1: Bomelmelang, bomelbontati. I'm not going to argue precisely with that. Tebele, yes, also. But he took that from someone, I can tell you. Someone did that before him. Before him, somebody used to do it. And I do have two people here who've gotten it right. So I know someone sure somewhere does know. Anybody? Bomedumelang, bomelebontate. It's a Saturday morning. Who would
2: it be? Mr. Music Man. Didn't they work as a point? Hey, you plan second a date balloon the bell. Radio Lesotho. Oh, come back in a date balloon the bell.
1: I can't believe that. Well, I was hoping for a different name. The date balloon came also, he did the show. But honestly, someone had come before them. Somebody had come before them and he did it. And I don't know, 212-1998, you're out there feeling like you've got an answer. I'll just give you the space to. If you're out there, you feel like you could relate, you just woke up, maybe it's a Saturday, you are not going anywhere, and then on radio, you know a sound came through. It's a program, reggae for sure. Or should I say kwa kwa? Will you remember when I say that way? Yeah? 212-1998.
3: No one remember.
1: Bon melang. Bon melbuntat. Someone's calling me here. You're live. Hello, hi. I got it. How about I'm by here on my tat.
4: A ke
1: sa boeteng tsene tswe. A re bo he dumela bo meli wontat.
4: Na remember to sha bo kwa.
1: Neki shotse.
4: Wa le police lo ga smoka. Wa le tsama wa le tsanta wa.
1: Eh ye.
4: Wa ba sala.
1: Okay ndat, thank you so much. Ke le buile he. 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Umudimedise.

to everyone. Yes, I don't want to say this, rule out the possibility. Getting into the footsteps of Dumisa Mokwai was at Tebalo Ntepela, and he also did the same thing, similarly maybe also, but Kwakwa Dumisa Mokwai was the answer that I was looking for. And on that, Bomeli Melang, Bomeli Bontate, Kwakwa. Hilang, we haven't voted on, let's see. The messages that came in, I don't know if...

The repeat song, please. Somebody quick, send me 1-622-00098 of the songs that played. The songs that played is the one that we should repeat. And if that doesn't happen quickly, then that says I will. Okay, somebody hears another one. Dumisa Mokwai. They have it right. The repeat song of all the songs that played, I will probably just randomly pick one because I still remember this one played. If you don't have one, I'll quickly pick one for you. Is that fine? Yeah, I didn't promote the voting today. So I'll just repeat this one, if you don't mind. I need it for my own memory's sake. Repeat this one. It's very okay. Santa and Rapalaman to go to BMX. Na BMX in Zildinji. Hey, Vana BMX. Hey, Vana, even the Jupola can only BMX win. Ehubidu, in a less point, she and a capel, man, and who would say BMX. Ah, hey. So for the repeat song, I chose this one.

Two incredible duets featuring one person, and his name is Phoebe Bryers. And tonight I celebrate my love for you, and this one is with Roberta Fleck. Well, the reason I played you that, I don't know if you were around when the program started, but I was mentioning that Tuesday, Big Star was lost in the world of the living. Phoebe Bryers, passed away on Tuesday at age 75. He was born in 1951, obviously in the United States of America, and having had their stuff. Us, Che, by us, I really mean us. Some of, you know, not everybody, but us. Yes, he left us music that we will forever cherish, the songs that we grew up to, the songs that we fell in love to, and the songs that some of us even had heartbreaks to. Still remember your first heartbreak, your first love story, and your first recovery. And then the first time you thought, you know what, maybe I just, this love thing wasn't meant for me. Heartbroken as it were. But then you came back. Here you are, still strong, still alive. I celebrate my love to you. So to people that have made music like that for us, we really stand in salute. Thank you so much, Mr. Bryson. Wherever you are, your family and all the people that loved you, we would love to be grateful for. Moving on, here's the next one. Vanessa Williams, Save the Best for Last. 5:30. Remember what happens. Your music, your choice, I bring forth to you.

Damage coming with a very nice song, Beautiful, Wonderful Tonight, and putting us now at 17:35. We are at the part of the program where we play your music as requested by the listener. Those that know

have already done their part. I don't know if you are aware of what should be happening, but if you aren't, then I'll put you in the light. What you do is you send me a message, please, and say, "Hi, Mr. Music Man." And in the best way that you can, align yourself with the music that's already playing. "Hi, Mr. Music Man, can you please play me whatever song by whichever artist?" That's all you do. And just thank you or whatever after that. That's fine. It should suffice. Will do by me. It's really about the music more than about the politics. "Hi, Mr. Music Man, could you please play me Dangerously in Love by Destiny's Child?" And the person says, "Thank you. You're welcome."

0: Every time I see your face, my heart smiles. Every time it feels so good.
1: I guess we never stop either learning or taking note of things, whatever it is, but it has made me appreciate more this song. You know, I'm listening to ended up smiling because I heard a part I barely think I've heard in this song. It says my happiest moments are still incomplete if you're not in them. Oh, oh.
0: I'm in love with you.
1: Ah. How wonderful you said. Or even my happiest moments are not as complete when you're not in them. Ah, dangerously in love with you. Dangerously in love by Destiny's Child. Thank you so much to the person that requested the song. You are so welcome. Well, here's the next one. It says, hi, Mr. No, this one is an after 7-1. I think there's ones that came before that one. Please, I need to answer this, but please, this is not a time to be calling me. I just need to... Hey, this is not where we take calls. You're live on radio, hi?
2: Hi,

0: Okay. Sorry? You're live on the ultimate high.
1: Hi,
0: yes, sir. How are you?
1: I'm good.
0: I'm going to make this one exception today, all right? Just one exception. This time, usually I don't take calls. I just take WhatsApp texts, all right? But since you called, I guess you were not aware. So we will make an exception on that. Yes. Are we up for a song?
1: Yeah.
0: Sharp, we hear which one?
1: Never Too Much.
0: Never Too Much by Mr. Silky Velvet Voice.
1: Yeah.
0: Never Too Much, Luther Vandross.
1: Yeah, thank you.
0: All right, so I'll be sure to put that in my list, all right?
1: Yeah.
0: Let me just note it.
1: Hey,
0: Never Too Much by Luther Vandross. I'll be playing that one, but after another request that has come in. So remember, please, this is the part of the program where you just text me. You don't send me a voice note and you don't call me. Just text me, right? All right. Hi, Mr. Music Man. Could you please play me Anita Baker with one called Caught Up in Your Rapture?

Caught up in a rapture, 14 minutes before we get to 6 p.m. Quickly going through. Hi, Mr. Music Man. Could you please play me After 7 with a song called Ready or Not? After which, immediately I'll be jumping into Luther Vandross' Never Too Busy. Never Too Much.

Luther Vandross always has a way with words. She says 1,000 kisses from you. It's never too much. Always has a way with words, this man. There's a song of his written by R. Kelly. Maybe I should play it one of these days. It's called One Night With You. There's a song of his, One Night With You. I love the song and I'll tell you why. The message is everything. It might sound well due to how it's arranged, but really, the words in the song. It says, can I have only one? Can I just have one night with you? And then it says, every day of my life. Ish. And then it says, can I have one kiss from you? After 100 kisses every night, can I have just one night with you? You love the song if you listen to it. Really, believe me. Hi, Mr. Music Man. Could you please play me Tevin Campbell with a song called I'm Ready? Leading us hopefully into the second or the last song for the day. Baby. Coming back from this one, probably be saying goodbye to you, but already looking outside, quite dark, but lovely.

ready to love you. Tevin Campbell. Yes, I listened to someone a while ago. This is a really, really while long ago. But then there's times when you hear a phrase, a word, or sometimes a paragraph, and it sticks with you, never to go. So I'll share it with you today. They said that there's three kinds of people, and they were closing. They said there were three kinds of people. Firstly, there's dreamers, people who can only dream and all they do is just dream. Dream wonderful things and then they keep on dreaming about the beautiful things and that's all they ever do. And then there's the second group. The second group is the people who call themselves realists. They don't believe in dreams. All they do is just act. They keep acting and they don't want to count on fantasy. They call themselves realistic human beings, and that's fine. But however, brothers and sisters, I hope that you become the sort of person who's person number three, who turns one into two. I love you. Goodbye and good night. Hi, Mr. Music Man. Could you please play me Jennifer Rush with a song called If You're Ever Gonna Lose My Love?

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0: Kim Mushweshwe, the founder of the Basutu Nation. Strategic thinking and inspirational leadership by Kim Mushweshwe I in the 19th century led to the formation of Lesotho. Emerging between Zulu Nation, the Boers and the British, Mushweshwe used his diplomatic skill to unite Basutu clans escaping the Zulu's conquering forces. He preserved his kingdom, either absorbing or overcoming rival tribes. Mushweshwe used the mountains to create a defendable capital, Tababusiu, and used French missionary diplomacy and weaponry, defeating the British in 1851.
1: What's up, y'all? This is Timberland.
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2: Yo, what's up, y'all? This is Kanye.
4: Yo, don't know, say, yo, this is Sean Party Girls. I'm over Barala. 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

Sanbonani, ladies and gentlemen, I am back, and you already know it. It's about that time again, time for the Pleasure Dome, right here on the Alternate Radio 99.8, the heartbeat of the kingdom. All right, I hope you guys are good, eh? Because it's a wonderful, wonderful, wonderful Saturday. Yes, anyway, if you're just wondering, and like, what happens in the Pleasure Dome? So this is what happens, right? This is what happens in the Pleasure Dome. You know, we've got heat, we've got sports drama, we've got celebrity gossip, we've got entertainment corner, we've got a crazy DJ set that's going to be coming up later tonight. And ladies and gentlemen, welcome, welcome, welcome yet again. This is DJ Mo, your favorite DJ, even your girlfriend's favorite DJ. Yes, right here on the heartbeat of the kingdom, 99.8 Ultimate Radio, the Pleasure Dome. We have begun. Anyway, ladies and gentlemen, I gave you a beautiful track by Mdu, aka Trap, saying Happy Joy, you know, featuring Brown Bread. And then I also gave you a classic song by Kabza De Small, saying Yozama. So, yeah. Anyway, in the background, we have another banger by Mdu, aka Trap, saying Ngimtolile, alongside Zintle, Tracy, Tatohati, and Toby Franco. So, yeah, man. It's a beautiful, beautiful, beautiful track. Anyway, guys, I asked you guys on our Facebook page, Ultimate Radio 99.8, and like, where you guys tuning in from, because I really want to know. I really want to know where you guys tuning in from on this Saturday. Anyway, we have a comment from Anna Hwabani saying, hi, DJ Mo White. Hey, Anna. Saying, I'm tuning in a village called Tibella. Hey, Anna, all the way in Tibella. And then we have a comment from Sabza Sabi, one of Musoto, saying, hi, DJ. I'm tuning in all the way from Mufti. Now, next day, you know how that Casper song goes, ish. Why did I, it's such a classic, I think. Isn't Guti? Some of town, but yeah, I'm off town. All right, subs. I see you. And also, have a commenter from Rob Metin saying he's tuning all the way in from Hubetswana. Anyway, thank you guys so much. Love you all to death. Anyway, ladies and gentlemen, when I look at my time over here, we just have a minute, actually, not even a minute. When I look at my time here, it is exactly 30 minutes past the hour 6. And if you're wondering, I will be here with you guys until the hour 9. So yeah, and I'm really sorry for the late start. There's just a couple of things I had to sort out just before I hop in, and just before you guys start hearing my voice, you know, and type. I know, guys, usually I like to bring over a local artist for an interview, but for today we don't have an artist for an interview. But don't worry, it's not even gonna feel like there's no artist, you know, because I'll be giving you blockbuster hits, you know, buster after buster after buster, you know. I'll just be giving you quality hits all the time, so just stay tuned and stick around, eh? Stick around, because it's gonna be a fun ride. And at exactly... Yeah, at exactly 6:45, I'm gonna take just three. Listen, guys, listen very carefully. Just three listeners, ne? To request their favorite Amapiano song, ne? It can be of any century, any year, but it should be their favorite Amapiano track, you know what I'm saying?

at exactly 6:45. So y'all be ready. Y'all be going through your Spotify playlist and checking what is. And like, what song could I say DJ Mo should play for me? You know, should I go for Sheila? Should I go for Zepp? Should I go for Mark Zuckerberg? Any other songs, man? Any other songs, man? Come through at exactly 6:45. I'm only gonna accept callers. So if you call through, you're gonna tell me, hey DJ Mo, who listening all the way from where can I get a song by who? You know what I'm saying? Who? You know when you have like, when you start hearing an owl, né? When you start hearing an owl on the lamppost, on some hoo, and you're like, ah, boot, I'm a tab, Okuline, can't take a monogam, my son, if I kill a mona. Hey, relax, yo. Anyway, yeah, so lock in the time at exactly 6:45. I'm gonna expect just three callers to come in and say, no, DJ Mo, can I please have a track by who? It's who from listening all the way, you know, na-na-na-na-na-na-na, the vibes, you know what I'm saying? The vibes. Yes, ladies and gentlemen. So you can call in at 2121-998, that is 2121-998. Now let me give you a beautiful track that's been trending all along. It's Everybody Wanna Be In Love, a song by Calvin Farlow. Honestly, this song has been making rounds, it has been making waves, it has been booming. Everywhere I go, I just keep hearing this song. Honestly, it's a very, very dope song, very amazing song. Anyway, ladies and gentlemen, let's just quickly take a musical break. And I'll be right back at exactly, I want to say it exactly, yeah, 20 minutes till the hour, till we get to the hour 7. 20 minutes till we get to the hour 7. I'll be right back. But before I take this musical break, it seems we already have a caller over here. Caller, what's up? This is Ultimate Radio. Caller ran away. Caller, don't run. Caller, why are you running? Why are you running, caller? Anyway, ladies and gentlemen, let's quickly take this musical break. A song by Calvin Farlow saying, Everybody Wanna Be In Love. And remember, set your timers, set your alarm clocks, because at exactly 6:45, I will be opening the platform for three lucky listeners to call in and say who they are, where they're tuning in from, and to request their favorite Amapiano track, you know. So you can call in at 2121-998, that is 2121-998, but we'll do that at exactly 6:45, but for now, let's enjoy this amazing track, Calvin Farlow, Everybody Wanna Be In Love. We'll be right back.

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3: Yabo! Aye, man. Exe. Anyway, ladies and gentlemen, when I look at my clock, it's 20 minutes just before we get to the hour 7. 20 minutes just before we get to the hour 7. And remember, guys, I said exactly when we have, you know, exactly quarter to seven, I'm just gonna take three lucky listeners who are gonna call through and tell me that, hey, DJ Mo, hey, DJ Mo, please, man, I'm Hoo Hoo from Hehwe, please play me a track by Hoo Hoo Hoo Hoo, and it should be an Amapiano track, guys. It should be an Amapiano track. Anyway, ladies and gentlemen, I hope you guys are good, man. I hope you guys are good. It's honestly a very nice Saturday. It's not too cold. It's definitely not warm and or hot, you know, because, hey, you get it. Anyway, ladies and gentlemen, you can go to our Facebook page, Ultimate Radio 99.8. Yeah, Ultimate Radio 99.8. You can go to our Facebook page. There's a topic up for discussion for today, for tonight. So I asked you guys, what's the one lie your ex wants? What is the one lie your ex once told you? Yeah, man. You can send us a voice note at 622-0098. That is 622-0098. Or you can call me. You can call me in at 2121-998. That is 2121-998. Yes, sir. Ski. Let us chat. What is the one lie your ex once told you? Yo, for me, Brayaga. Guys. My ex once told me, he's my cousin. He's my cousin, bruh. And I knew that girl's lifeline. You know, I knew her family from her extended uncles to her unextended uncles. You know what I mean? And she was like, nah, don't worry, he's just my cousin. He's just a cousin. Yeah, I know, no. But after God, fear women, guys, because. He's just a cousin. When was he just a cousin? Girl, I know your family. What are you talking about? He's just a cousin. I know, man. Girls, I know. After God, fear women, guys. I keep telling my homeboys. After God, fear women. Because yay. But that will hurt a boy. That will hurt. They will hurt you and you will be like, baby girl. Can't you know? I know, he's just a cousin. He's my brother. You know, he's just my friend. We've been friends for so long. You know, you don't have anything to worry about. You, my guy. Never believe in them, bruv. Boy, he's just my cousin. He's just a friend. Bruv, yo. It's a cruel world we live in. I tell you, it's a cruel world we live in. But when you listen to the Pleasure Dome every day on Saturday from 6 to 9, you would realize that, hey, it's not that bad, eh? It's not that bad. Anyway, guys, when I look at my clock over here, it is that time again. It is about that time where I ask three lucky listeners to call in and request their favorite track. And yes, we already have a listener over here. Listener, what's up? 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
3: Shabu Zet. Fede Moja. Who am I talking to? Okay, Master Tlomza. Kamazino, ne? Alright, my brother. Which song, which Amapiano song would you like me to play for you?
4: Demtuda,
3: Kamorena. Oh, Morena, from that out, a beautiful track, man. What else about the Pina dog? Hey, ne. Ah, no. Thank you so much, Tlomza, for coming through, eh?
4: Danko.
3: Yeah, man, Tlomza all the way in. Mazino, just saying, hey, bruv, please, man, please play me Demtuda, Morena, because, hey, it's a beautiful track, eh? It's a beautiful track, and we have another caller. This will be the second caller. Anyway, caller, what's up? This is Ultimate Radio 99.8. Caller, are you good? No, it's all good, man. It's all good. But, Wakata.

0: Paul, are you sure you're steady? Okay, caller. So who am I talking to? Who? Okay. And which song would you like me to play for you? Dem Tuda, which track? Dem Tuda alongside Amos.
1: Yes.
0: Okay, what did you say the name of the track is?
1: Weekend.
0: Oh, Weekend, as in Weekend as Iwege, that one.
1: Yes.
0: All right, my brother. Thank you so much for tuning in, eh? Sharp. Yeah, man. And my brother over here is like, hey, man, DJ Mo, play me a song by Dem Tuda saying Weekend as Iwege, because it is a weekend, man. It is a weekend. And don't worry, man. I got you, man. That's the second caller. That's the second caller saying also Dem Tuda, Weekend as Iwege. Anyway, we just have just a bit of some time, just a couple of minutes, or maybe... should I say a couple of seconds? But okay, just a short time until we get the third and final caller. We'll hear what our caller wants to say. Which track does our caller want? But just before then, as we're waiting for our caller to call in and say, hey, DJ Mo, I'm Hoo-Hoo from Hue-Hue, and I want a song, but I... You get it. Anyway, ladies and gentlemen, if you want to join us on our topic of discussion for today, you can just go on our Facebook page, Ultimate Radio 99.8, and comment the one lie your ex once told you. You can comment the one lie your ex once told you, or you can send a VN at 622-0998. That is 622-0998. Or you can call in at 2121-998. That is 2121-998. So call in or send us your voice note on what your toxic ex once said to you. Mina, I said my ex once said no, he's just a cousin. Hey, tickle no fefe. Win. Anyway, we have our third caller here. Caller, what's up? 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
0: Yo, what's good, man? 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
0: Hi.
3: Hi.
0: Okay, Dinte, all the way in Senola. Which song do you want me to play for you, love?
3: Majobel.
0: Okay. I think I've heard that song before. Majobel. Who did you say who's the artist again? Okay. I got you. And thank you so much. Thank you so much for calling in.
3: Thank you.
0: All right, man, all the way in Tsenola, she says, hey, DJ Mo, can you please play me a song by Tebebe Moroke, saying Majobela. Anyway, now I'm closing it off. We have all three songs. We have a song by Dem Tuda, saying Morena, and also another one by Dem Tuda, alongside Amos, saying Weekend Aziwe. And then our third and final track will be a song by Tebebe Moroke, saying Majobela. Anyway, ladies and gentlemen, let me play these three tracks that were requested by my faithful fans. Guys, I love you all to death. Hey, even all the Mjitas, no homo though. Anyway, ladies and gentlemen, when I look at my clock, it is 10 minutes until we get to the hour 7. And at 7 o'clock on the dot, I will be here to give you your daily sporting headlines. I'll give you your sporting headlines exactly 7 o'clock on the dot. But for now, let's go for this musical break. A song requested here, Dem Tuda alongside Akatiers, saying Morena. Enjoy this musical number. We'll be right back.

0: 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Yo, it's the Kid 50 Cent.
1: 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I'm Eminem.
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7: Yo, don't know, say, yo, this is Sean Party Girls. I'm over Rida. 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

Thank you, Machovela. Thank you, Maphalana. Dali for 4 years, I'm fit. Thank you, Ebtotini. However, Kabuyelo. Ziti 4-4. Ziti Jameson 9. Thank you, Joe.

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25: 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This is still the Pleasure Dome with me, DJ Mo, your favorite DJ's favorite DJ, even your girlfriend's favorite DJ. Yes, sir, Ski. Anyway, thank you so much for coming through and requesting these three amazing songs. Thank you so much. Now, let me quickly give you the daily sporting headlines that I'm going to talk about for today. We have some local football updates, and we also have the Ballon d'Or debate heating up, and also Manchester United transfer drama, and some news as Haaland is linked with Real Madrid, and some Premier League transfers, and also some Champions League discussions. Yeah, it's been a very, a very interesting time in the world of sporting, as now all of these big stars we know, your Harry Kane, Lamine Yamal, your Pedri, your who, are getting ready for the World Cup. That's in, it's in a couple of days. So get ready, just buckle up, enjoy the ride as we prepare for the World Cup. And at exactly 20 minutes past the hour 7, I will be telling you guys and like what's been going on in the world of sporting. But for now, let's quickly take this musical break. A song by Easy Maestro and Motion called Head Movement. I almost said Head Motation. Yeah, you get it. If you don't get it, then forget about it. But the song is called Head Movement, so enjoy this one.

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1: All right, ladies and gentlemen, I promised you guys that I'm going to give you the daily, you know, full coverage of what's been going on in the sporting world, especially in soccer, because soccer is actually very much heating up as the Ballon d'Or debate is up and it's heating up as well. The 2026 Ballon d'Or conversation is getting crazy right now. Names like Harry Kane, Ousmane Dembele, Lamine Yamal and Mbappe are all being mentioned heavily ahead of the World Cup build-up. Now, honestly, Honestly asking though, does Harry Kane finally deserve it? Or is Lamine Yamal already world class at his age? Can Mbappe still dominate football? Has football officially entered the post-Messi and Ronaldo era? Well, those are questions that we honestly have to ask ourselves. What is going on? Honestly, in my opinion, if someone had to ask me, In my opinion, who is more deserving of the Ballon d'Or, I would definitely say Harry Kane. Harry Kane has been phenomenal. He's been a phenomenal player. He has been scoring goals left, right, and center. So,

I say Harry Kane, and maybe you guys may be asking me, hey, DJ Mo, but you're a Barcelona fan, you're a Barca fan, you're a Blaugrana, but you're not choosing your own Lamine Yamal. I feel like if Lamine Yamal ends up having the Ballon d'Or, it's a bit too early for him. Let's just experience him for like one more season, and we can see, you know, we can finally gauge or not, is my brother over there actually worth of the Ballon d'Or? Harry Kane has proved himself season after season after bagging the Golden Boot for so long. You know, I feel like for Harry Kane, it's gonna be the same thing that happened to Karim Benzema. You know, Karim Benzema had an amazing season, you know, scoring goals, having assists, and he was given the Ballon d'Or. So I really hope Harry Kane gets the Ballon d'Or. Anyway, in other news, Manchester United has a transfer drama yet again, as Manchester United are once again deep in transfer chaos after Rasmus Højlund reportedly completed a permanent move to Napoli. Now, is United rebuilding properly? Why do big clubs panic buy players? And which club has the worst transfer decisions lately? And honestly, for Rasmus Højlund, I feel like even if Michael Carrick has, you know, kept, you know, has kept Manchester United down, you know, not down, but has, you know, reshaped it, rebuilt it, took it to, you know, Champions League fixtures for next season. When you've been burnt, you don't want to go back to the same place again. Look at Anthony right now. Anthony right now, he left, and then Michael Carrick was the manager, but he didn't want to come back because he was like, I know, I'm done with Man United. So I feel like every player, when they leave Manchester United, they're like, yeah, I feel like I'm done with this now. I've been burnt once. I don't want to go back there again, you know, type, you know. Anyway, yeah, which football club stresses its fans the most? You see Chiefs and Chelsea, yeah, those teams, guys, and Tottenham, yeah, yo, guys, I know, man, those teams, man, if you're a Kaiser Chiefs fan and you're a Chelsea fan, are you okay, like mentally, physically, emotionally, you know, soccer killerly, you know. Yeah, anyway, we also have some news as a Haaland to Real Madrid rumors. You know, there's fresh noise around Erling Haaland and Real Madrid links, with discussions getting so intense that even legal talk involving Manchester City has appeared online. Now, would Haaland dominate at Madrid? Is Real Madrid building another Galacticos era? Could Mbappe and Haaland coexist? Now, at this point, I feel like Real Madrid are collecting superstars the way people collect sneakers at this point. I'm totally baffled, man, because guys, I feel like this should just remain as a rumor. I don't think Haaland is ever going to you know, go to Real Madrid. I don't think that's even possible. That's not possible. That is not possible. Do not go there. Erling Haaland, if you're listening to the Ultimate Radio, do not go there. Anyway, also, we also have some news in the daily sporting update, as the Premier League transfer rumors are hot in the radar. The summer window is warming up like a studio beat before the drop. You know, deals are cooking even before the official June 15th opening. You know, big names like Marcus Rashford, Liverpool eyeing Jan Diomande from Leipzig, Chelsea, Newcastle, and Brighton battling it for Johanma. You know, if you don't know him, then go search about it. And then Real Madrid preparing a 150 million push for Mikel Olise. They're not going to get him, but I was just saying, yeah, honestly, they're not going to get Olise. Even the president once said, we're not going to take him anyway. No, man. No. I feel like it would be a big blow for Bayern if they allow Olise to leave, because he's been such an amazing wonder, such an amazing spectacle to watch, you know. Anyway, let's quickly give you what's been going on in the local news. We have some news, as we have some of the women's side of Lesotho went against the women's side of Zimbabwe, which unfortunately Lesotho lost 3-1. So you don't like to hear that. Anyway, in other news, the FIFA International Friendly, Lesotho went against

Kenya, and it was a one-all draw, full 90 minutes, and they only summed up a goal apiece. And also some news, as a Diori Football Club is inviting qualified coaches to apply for the position of head coach. Applicants must possess a minimum CAF A license diploma. So if you're sitting at home and you have a CAF A license diploma, go there, man. Go apply. Maybe your luck will be, yeah, maybe you'll be lucky. Who knows? Anyway, in other news, as Difofane signs Mokemane. According to some of our sources, Premier League runners-up Difofane Football Club have secured the signing of a player from Marwala FC, Ibanoyi. As Difofane are popularly known, had been monitoring the player following his impressive performances throughout the past season, despite Marwala FC's relegation to the lower division. Now, sources indicate that the club was convinced by the player's quality and potential, leading to the successful completion of the transfer. So yeah, also some other news, as the PLMC meeting with president, the Premier League Management Committee, PLMC, meeting with the presidents of the 16 Premier League clubs is currently underway at Bambata Theatre Sports Arena in Maseru. Honestly, yeah, the meeting went, it was about, it was on Wednesday. Yeah, the meeting was on Wednesday. So yeah, man, that's what's been happening in the world of soccer basically what's been happening in the soccer world, because hey, it has been a very interesting, it's been a very interesting time for soccer, as we're still preparing for the World Cup. So yeah, that's what we have for you for today for the Soccer Corner. If you're still tuned in, this is still the Ultimate Radio 99.8, the Pleasure Dome, with me, DJ Mo, your favorite DJ's favorite DJ, even your girlfriend's favorite DJ. Yes sir, Ski. And when I look at my clock here, it is 26 minutes past the hour 7, and now at exactly 7:35, I'll be coming back in for our entertainment corner. So yeah, you better get ready, because I'm gonna entertain you. I'm gonna give you what's been going on in the world of entertainment, or should I say it in British English, in the world of entertainment. Yeah, I'm gonna be entertaining you guys, you know. So sit back, relax, and kick your feet up, because you're still chilling here on the Pleasure Dome with me, DJ Mo, your favorite DJ's favorite DJ, even your girlfriend's favorite DJ, right here on the Ultimate Radio 99.8. Now let's get a song by Virgo Deep, Zingumalo and Choco, saying Bamba. Let's enjoy this one, and we will be right back.

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All right, ladies and gentlemen, I told you guys it's going to be time for the entertainment corner. And yes, it is time for it. Now, in the entertainment corner, this is what we have for you guys. Apparently, music plus TV are colliding very hard right now. The industry is basically merging like a super team formation. Australian artists like The Kid Laroi, G-Flip, and Tame Impala are getting massive exposure through TV syncs. One song placement can spike streams by 200% instantly. TV shows are now acting like a global launch pad. Now, in other words, if you want your song to blow up, just make sure a certain TV show, either you make a cameo on that TV show or you ask them to use your song or they use your song, your streams will be doubled then and there. So yeah, man. Anyway, we also have some celebrity feral era as it's hitting its emotional peak. The entertainment world is in a closing chapter moment. You know, country legend Alan Jackson is doing a final farewell concert in Nashville. It will be filmed for global streaming later. Fans are treating it like the end of a musical dynasty. Now we're watching icons retire in real time, like ears shutting down live on stage. And you know, honestly, it's so depressing to see our icons, you know, people we grew up listening to start retiring that way. You know, it's very, very horrible to hear that. Yeah.

guy. Anyway, we also have Streaming World is going low drop and high strategy. June 2026 is weirdly quiet for streaming platforms because Netflix, Disney Plus and HBO Max are all dropped, have all dropped fewer big titles, but heavy hitters are stacking later in the year, you know, because we finally have new seasons, new series, new movies. I know on HBO Max, I'm just waiting for them to drop. Is it HBO? Yeah, I think it's HBO. I'm waiting for them to drop a series I've been watching, Reacher. Yeah, Reacher, Jack Reacher. I'm waiting for them to drop that you know, that series. But I feel like, honestly, they haven't dropped anything. They haven't done anything because the World Cup, yeah, its energy has been stealing attention from all the shows. So, yeah. Anyway, for some celebrity entertainment news, Dua Lipa. She made a wedding announcement. We actually saw her on X and on Instagram that she's getting married. Dua Lipa and Callum Turner officially had a private London ceremony on May 31st, 2026, followed by a luxury multi-day celebration in Sicily with A-list guests. Yeah, her fashion choices were bridal hats, suits, and unconventional looks are now being called a 2026 bridal trend shift. That means now at this point, Dua Lipa has set the bar very high for weddings, because now she set the bar like super high now. Yeah, she set the bar super high, and now people are gonna be trying to, you know, copy her style of wedding, her choice, her decor, yada yada yada, you know, because it was so amazing, just so beautiful. Anyway, just to wrap everything all up, we have a SZA pregnancy rumors, as internet doing what it does the best. So right now, social media has been zooming in on outfit angles and captions. No official confirmation, just pure fan theory, culture plus viral interpretation loops. It's trending because SZA stays low-key, so any change becomes a storyline. So is SZA actually pregnant, and if so, with whose child? Because hey, this sister, she knows how to keep things you know, a hush-hush, ne? She knows how to keep things a hush-hush. Anyway, ladies and gentlemen, when I look at my clock here, it is 20 minutes until we get to the hour 8, until we get to our DJ set. You know, DJ Cheaper is almost in the building. He's gonna give us a beautiful set. But just before we go there, let's go to our Facebook page, Ultimate Radio 99.8, where I had asked you guys, Hurina, Entlek, what's that one lie your ex once said to you? Yeah, what's the one lie your ex once told you? You can send a VN at 6220098. That's 6220098. Or you can call in at 2121998. That is 2121998. Yeah, anyway, let's quickly dive into our comment section. We have a comment from Dikoti Mukota, our top fan, saying she told me that she didn't want to do anything. She didn't do anything with my best friend while I was in Lindela, South Africa. But after God, fear women. Anyway, we also have another comment from Paul Khama saying he is just my pastor. Relax. Hey. You see that one of pastors as well. All right, let me not touch on it, but you see that one. It little, hey, yes, yes. Anyway, we also have a comment from OG Gift Monica saying he once said, "You're my ride or die, our skepsele." I guess you were the die this time. Oh, you weren't even the ride or the die. You were the all. Yeah, you went the ride and the die. You were the all. Ish, yeah, ne. After God, fear men and women, just fear people. And we also have a comment from Tabiso Leta, her saying he says he is a nurse, but they lie. How come? Achebo ausi hamoto ata huena kihoba aurate hasuhore omotete, please. Yeah, ne. Ish. I feel like even if when you get into a relationship, just be honest, man. Be honest, ore. I know they say motachi na vatsi. Don't put someone in a very difficult position, because anyway, we also have a comment from Sabza Sabi, one of to saying moto are he's an accountant. Ati ha ho jwalo ke moitsukudi bua buti re le rata ntselele jwalo thing. Oh, okay. Hey. Barrel and tell the ball and tell them a tetty ball and tell them.

God. 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We also have a comment from Uncle, is it Righty? Yeah, saying, quote unquote, I still love you and care about you. Yeah, ne. And guys, please be woke. If you have a girlfriend and she texts you, and you know that your girlfriend is a groovist or she has groovist friends, and she texts you at like 2 a.m., ne? 2 a.m., and she's like, you know, I still love you, right? Yeah, she did something. She definitely did something at 2 a.m. I still love you. You know, I still love you, right? And you know, or you knew that she went out. Ah, brav. She did something or she's about to do something. Stay woke, kings. Stay woke. We also have a comment from our top fan at Teboho Taki saying, Kamobota na why bamusendela love emoji ko inbox. Are inele ba khutiba hai ba sendela love emoji. Hey! Yeah, ne. You see, even these phones, you will die. Lifulapelo, you will die. And we also have Aisha Takane actually tagging a friend, Luda Tia Roybok, saying, "Wahopola neba gohuna banale public ba chebo maudai mani." Ah, brah. You see, this is what I meant, man. Don't lie, man. Don't lie. Anyway, ladies and gentlemen, my look at my clock. It's just 15 minutes until we get to the hour 8. And just remember, at 8 o'clock on the dot, we'll have DJ Chipa in the building. He'll be here to give us the latest trends in Amapiano, the latest, DJ set of the century. But for now, let's quickly take this musical break. This is a song by K-Star 777 saying, Oh My God, or OMG. Enjoy this musical number.

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23: 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Now, just remember, 8 o'clock on the dot, DJ Cheaper is already in the building. He's going to be here until 9, until we close. So he's going to be giving you the best tracks. I'm a piano wise, a three-step, just you name it, man, you name it. So 8 o'clock on the dot, you just put your ear to your headphones, put your ear to your headsets, put your ear to the radio, and put your hands together, because 8 o'clock on the dot, DJ Cheaper will be starting his 1 hour set. But for now, let's take a musical break. Let's quickly take a musical break. Song by Major League DJs Tato Hati, Tabs of the Soul, and Moish saying Thanya. So enjoy this one.

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1: All right, ladies and gentlemen, I promised you guys a very hot DJ, and that's exactly what I brought for you guys. DJ Chipa is in the building, the owner of Sepoko. Actually, not that one, guys. Relax. Not that one, guys. But anyway, I got DJ Chipa in the building, and he's here to give us some amazing sounds, man. I tell you. Now, just in a couple of seconds, let me quickly introduce DJ Chipa, Antoinette Effect, my boy from the hood. You know, I had to bring him here, I had to give him the limelight, because hey, you know, everyone deserves it, man. They said I should promote local artists. I said, of course I'm going to promote local artists. But what about local DJs? So that's exactly what we do right here on the Pleasure Dome on the Ultimate Radio 99.8. This has been a very fun night. This has been DJ Mo, your favorite DJ's favorite DJ, even your girlfriend's favorite DJ. Now, we close off the show, but not officially, because

Because we still have 1 more hour to go, 1 more hour, which is the last hour of the show, and we're going to have an amazing set by DJ Cheepa himself. Now, DJ Cheepa in 3, 2, 1, let's go. Who can

0: we still have 1 more hour to go. 1 more hour, which is the last hour of the show. We're going to have an amazing set by DJ Cheaper himself. Now, DJ Cheaper in 3, 2, 1, let's go.
1: Who can tell? Horedi wakai. Follow me, Ota Uta Mona. One time, Ahona Melao. 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

0: 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Yo, it's the Kid 50 Cent.
1: 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I'm Eminem.
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3: 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This is Snoop D-O Double G.
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7: Yo, don't know, say, yo, this is Sean Party Girls. 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
28: 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Man, a wonderful set by DJ Cheaper himself. Now, let's just give you this quick song just so that we can dive into the interview just for a minute.

0: All right, man, it was a very beautiful set, very beautiful set. And this is how we close off the show today on the Pleasure Dome 99.8 Ultimate Radio, the heartbeat of the kingdom, with me, DJ Mo, your favorite DJ, his favorite DJ, even your girlfriend's favorite DJ. Now, I'm here with DJ Chipa himself, Brayak. I know, man, you killed it, man, you killed it. You killed it, man, you killed it, man. Anyway, man, weren't you nervous? Just a little bit, weren't you a bit nervous?
1: I'm always nervous for my sets, wait.
0: Okay, you're always nervous for your sets, ne? Yeah. But first experience, how was it?
1: It was okay, in fact, like, it was like any other set. I'm always scared, Corey. I take it like, it's
0: always a new experience.
1: Like, I want to get better, but still, I take it like,
0: Okay. Ah, no, man. Beautiful set, honestly. And I'm sure the fans are listening are honestly very much happy for that set. It has been an amazing one. But unfortunately, all good things must come to an end. Just like how we're ending off the show right now, right here. The Pleasure Dome is officially over right here on the Heartbeat of the Kingdom, 99.8. Just before we close off the show, Chipa, do you have some words of advice for any upcoming DJs? Just a couple of words. What would you say to them?
1: What I would say to all upcoming DJs, don't underestimate yourself. Just because you swap the deck, you can't get a laptop. Someone who will pick up or go pick up. Experience.

0: ane ne ke bapala infecte batho ba ngata ba tsebo gore ne ke bapala ka phone
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1: shout out
0: to Fizz DJ Happy
1: shout out big shout out man. I hope y'all are listening out there because DJ Cheaper just sent a shout out to you guys. You took him out of the ghetto but you can't take the ghetto out of him. That's how we close off the show, ladies and gentlemen. It's been a wonderful show, the Pleasure Dome, right here on the Ultimate Radio 99.8. from me to you, I say tot ziens and stay safe guys, don't be strangers, eh? Now let's enjoy this song as we make way for the Night Pulse. Now let's say goodbye to you guys, eh? And if you want to follow me, you can hit me up on Facebook, I am Mo White. And if you want to follow me on Instagram, it's Mo_Wheezy_999. And if you want to hit me up anywhere, just hit me up, man. Let's all be a big happy family. From me to you guys, I say goodbye.

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0: Are you saying something?
1: You can't tell me nothing.
0: You can't tell me nothing.
1: You can't tell me nothing.
0: It's Kanye West, ladies and gentlemen, alongside Yan Jeezy, Barry Fela, Can't Tell Me Nothing, putting us at exactly 29 minutes after the hour 9. Welcome to Night Pals. My name is Zidelisa Zilish, is your host until

0 hour as usual, bestie. How are you? How is your Saturday evening? I'm just a curious lady. What are you up to? Where are you tuning in from? Hit us up on 672-7982-121-998 as well as to heed those who are celebrating their birthday. Just wish them an amazing birthday. Happy birthday to you, bestie. I almost forgot about you. But otherwise, ladies and gentlemen, as usual, you can give us a birthday shout outs as well as the general shout outs. Let us know what is it that you're up to. If you're just listening to the Mighty Station, let us know that I'm still okay here. You know, I'm just gonna keep it locked until 0 hour, ladies and gentlemen. Let's continue with beautiful music, but first I just wanna thank DJ Mo and all my colleagues who came before me, just for the fact that they made sure that you are taken care of and you still tuned in to the Mighty Station at this hour, 9 to 0 hour. It is a journey, 3 hours, besties. DJ Khaled, all I do is win.

Whatever it is happening, I'm not a fan. I'm so not fond of that. Anyways, besties, it's DJ Khaled. All I do is win.

0: putting us at exactly 25 minutes before we cross over to 10 o'clock, which will be the second lap of your night pass, the Saturday edition. Of course, it's the 6th of May 2026. Besties, I just been reminded that, hey, time flies. Time flies, and I'm wondering, what have you achieved? I mean, we're almost halfway into this year, right? So did we achieve anything? I mean, is there any hope at all? Because I know it's not been easy. It has never been easy. It's been so hectic, but is there any hope at all? Yeah? I'm definitely hoping that there's that hope.
1: Hello, hello, hello, hello, hello, hello, my sister.
0: Hi, bestie.
1: I can say you're monate, monate, monate.
0: Mm-hmm.
1: Can that demo quota you go see? My church, Hamatella Mona.
0: Okay,
1: ultimately, in the insurance miller, Pirole Moya would talk off fell.
0: Oh, quite a rat,
1: I'm sure you're not a monate fella.
0: Oh. Oh my gosh, that's awesome, Ntate Dikotsi. We're very glad that at least in the Rotary Hamonate 6220-9821-2098 is the number to hit us up. Let us know, what are you up to? How is 2026, bestie? Otherwise, request your favorite song. Remember, our request line start now because it is winter. I don't want you to wait until 11 o'clock to actually get to listen to the sound of your life, the sound that you really, really, really, really are longing to listen to. Please, right here on the Mighty Station, we give you exactly what you want. Let us know. Otherwise, we continue with beautiful music. DJ Snake, alongside by Paula Sunshine. This one is called Metal. I intend to bring that party to your doorstep, as always, as usual.

0: 5, 4, 3, 2, 1. 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

Tina si bantwana bakho abantwana bakho coming from DJ Maphorisa alongside Cubs the Small and Tatuhati. We're talking Nyanstana and Nkosana daughter putting us at exactly 10 o'clock, ladies and gentlemen, on top of the hour 10. Welcome to the second lap of Unite Pals, the Saturday edition with Sazi Daily until 0 hour as always. And of course, Mr. Jessica alongside vocalist and Freddie K came through with Wololo and Mahuda Makosa and Uncool MC came through with Ibele and of course DJ Snake featuring by Paula Sunshine Middle also came through in this previous hour. Ladies and gentlemen,

Just request your favorite song. Of course, if I'm still doing great job, I'm just happy to continue with my playlist, my Saturday playlist. The intention is to make sure that you're having so much fun. You are partying. You are relaxed. I just want to cater for you. 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
1: I am deep. 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
1: Good evening, Sus Daily.
0: Evening, bestie. How are you?
1: I'm good, and yourself, Sus Daily?
0: I'm feeling awesome tonight, my love.
1: That is fantastic.
0: What's up?
1: Hi, Daddy. We are bad. We are bad.
0: There's nothing we can do.
1: So there's nothing new at it.
0: Hey, Marasa.
1: Yeah, well, monitoring what I want in the title of my soul. Then with a motor moon, I saw Mariana car. I feel like it's a guitar. You know why?
0: No.
1: Because, how about a guitar? It's about why? It's a motion six number, so I can't talk. Even in second, I get a little village at Japan. One day, it died as a span.
0: So over like about 9.
1: Oh, can that
0: be 8?
1: Well, this is so ke tlhokela go etsa ba a tla ba ke mari ke tla ikapala go ka pa ke tla tsa ke tsa tlo ga a tla feta no a bela ke ba feta ka so se ke tla etsa sa tsoka ke be South Africa.
0: Amen to that. A hlano feta ka wena.
1: A ho ha ga ke o bela ka nne le ke motheo go ntse sa se tlhintho thinki social media. A ke se ka ntse ke ntse ngata. I'm just aligning with the frequencies of the universe. That's how I roll.
0: You are a man of faith.
1: Yes, sir. You look at our neighbor. I'm not going back there again.
0: I love this. And you know, earlier I did ask our listeners, I mean, we almost halfway into this year. So I'm like, we want to have a run. On a positive mindset. I got one out of the shabba handle.
1: No. And it's going to be like this. And I thought that was put to your home and I'm going to have an intellectual.
0: You want
1: a positive light. You want a positive fela.
0: Amazing. Amazing, bestie.
1: Fela. I want to express something. I can see you on social media whatsoever. I'm content. I'm okay. I'm not sharp.
0: I love the sound of that, bestie, and yeah, I'm happy for you. Yay! I feel like screaming. But I always make sure that okay. He's a nice, decent guy, so
1: Yes, got frequency to 99.9, 99.8 rather.
0: 86.5. Ah, I'm so sorry. You can also stream online, you know,
1: Network

0: Mm,
1: yeah, you were saying that. I remember you saying that. Okay, bestie. Thank you so much for this call and keep it locked so that you can get the chance to listen to your song.
0: Once and for all, and amen to that. Bye.
1: Bye. Bye.

Let's stay in touch. Hit us up on our WhatsApp hotline. It's 6220-0998. Let's chat.

0: It's Techno Jokodo on the Mighty Station, the ultimate radio heartbeat of the kingdom. 21 minutes into the second lap of Unite Powers. My name is Azee Daily Bestie. In case you just tune in or you're just a first time listener, welcome. How you doing? And let's keep in touch. Let us know, where are you listening ultimate radio from? Where are you tuning in from? And how's the year so far? Let's keep in touch, Bestie. And of course, Cairo came through with Black Child. He was featuring Miss P on that beautiful, beautiful song. Let's hear what other besties have to say. I see feminine messages here. Let me just quickly go through the messages so that you get motivated to actually pick that call and dial 212-212-9998 or just hit us up on WhatsApp, plan 6222-0998. Alice says, hi, hope you're good. I'm good, my love. I'm awesome. I'm feeling some type of goodness tonight. This is Alice from Mafeteng. Could you please kindly play me a song by Kelvin Momo and Babalwa M. Bari Amalobolo? Thank you. My guy, pleasure is all mine. As always, I'm here to serve you.
1: Hello, Bestie. Hi, how are you?
0: Hi, buddy. I'm good. How are you?
1: I'm just doing fine.
0: Amazing.
1: Well, Tando Mutu, Kokola Watamuno.
0: Hi, Tando.
1: My day was just simple and fine. It's a little busy with social media. Socializing with friends, old and creating new friends.
0: Oh, nice.
1: Yeah.
0: Nice.
1: Otherwise, yeah, it's a push out below where I pay.
0: Yes, love.
1: It was freaking cold.
0: Very cold.
1: The past 2 days, yeah, I'm not going to be able to get out of here. Yeah. Pina, ha ke tsebe artist, ha ke tsebe lebitso la Pina, mara ke nana lebitso la Pina ke ai. 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
0: Bestie, at least I know that songs are definitely played for you. It's from Mzooks Mine. I think that, yeah, I'll definitely get you that song. So let's just continue with gossip. I mean, you know we love gossip, and I know our besties love getting updated. So apparently, the British soccer legend said David Beckham is about to be honored with the star on the Hollywood Walk of Fame. Those who know the British soccer legend said David Beckham, that's what is about to happen to him. Congratulations to him. So this will be the 2849th star on the Hollywood Walk of Fame and will be located at 6819 Hollywood Boulevard. And Beckham star will be in the category of sports entertainment. On hand to witness the moment will be actor Tom Cruise, as well as Beckham's wife, Victoria Beckham, my favorite. Oh, I used to love Tom. I used to even crush on him. Don't laugh at me, Bestie. It happens. It happens. You know when you grew up watching movies and those guys are very cute and you like from Lesotho, you like, oh my gosh, I wish I can be married to one of those. Anyway, back to the story, yeah? According to WalkOfFame.com, Beckham was the first English

English football player to win league titles in four countries. That includes England, Spain, the United States, as well as France. Over a 20-year career, Beckham played with some of the most successful clubs in the world. We're talking about Manchester United, Real Madrid, AC Milan, LA Galaxy, Paris Saint-Germain, as well as England's national team. So, in 2019, Beckham founded the content studio, Studio 99, Studio 99, which does both editorial and commercial production and specializes in developing and producing premium documentary features, series, and formats for global platforms and networks. 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Besties, in case you are still interested, please quickly go check out the southafrican.com for more details, or just to finish this story, because it is a Saturday evening. Let's talk about more music. Let me just get straight to the Calvin Moe. More Kanda Kanda really did request it. That one was it Wabamuhle. Yeah, was it Wamuhle? Yeah.

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0: Hi, coming from Zooks Mine on the Mighty Station, the heartbeat of the kingdom. Yes, Night Powers. And of course, Kelvin Momo came from wherever. Waze Wamuhle. You are live on Ultimate. Hi, bestie. How are you, my love?
1: I'm fine. How are you, Fazi, baby?
0: Sorry, Maradu Hakaudla. Ujwan.
1: I'm fine. How are you, Fazi, baby?
0: I'm fine, Junior.
1: Yeah, I'm all good, Fazi.
0: What's up? What's up tonight? Welcome, bestie. Have a look.
1: Otherwise, I go over the father. I can give up now.
0: Man?
1: Over the father. Can give up now.
0: Can't give up now.
1: Oh.
0: Okay, my love. I'll have to give you that one. Whatever it is that you ask from Sazi Deli. Well, I fell a little within my rights. I will give it to you.
1: Yeah, it's all good,
0: No, okay, my love. Thank you so much for this call.
1: You're welcome.
0: Pleasure is all mine. As I was saying, besties, kere Kelvin Momo kanete o batla a request ha holo mona na na le sine msolo and le mashudu ba fela wa se wa muhle and alahape Kelvin Momo mwana kupuye anale babalwa M bare amalobolo. Otherwise, it is 53 minutes after the hour 10. Leaving you and I, bestie, with just a couple of minutes. Love on Ultimate, hi.
2: Hello, bestie.
0: How are you, my love?
2: I'm good, and you?
0: I'm feeling awesome. How's tonight? All right.
2: Ke
0: bela mang
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2: Hey, I'm not a matlama. Low deep tea.
0: Eh? Low?
2: Low deep tea. This is a big love.
0: I give out low force. Low tea. Low big thing.
2: Low deep.
0: Oh, deep. Okay. T. Oh, now I get it. Aring.
2: This is a big love.
0: Uh-huh. This is a big love. Okay. You definitely get it.
2: Thank you, sister.
0: Thank you so much for this call. Besties, you can also request your favorite song for this evening. It is a Saturday evening. Whatever it is that you want, Garnet, I have to give it on to you. 5 minutes before 11, it is still Night Pulse on the Mighty Station with Sazi Daily, your bestie. Bestie, yeah? Let me continue with the songs, the request. Which one was playing before the chorus? Now I'm struggling, but it doesn't matter. We'll still get to play it. Dim Tuda alongside Satchel John Wick in the meantime.

Oh no, before I do this, let me just say ngatani are fala kupapina ya dim tu damorena are kemoto ya kamazina the big shout out to you bestie. 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Tsena tseding re tla di bona.

0: Indeed, as big love from Sazi Daily to you. Otherwise, that's Lord Deep T with a big love for putting us at 17 minutes after 11, bestie. Officially, your request line. And of course, Ufada Fara came through with I Can't Give Up Now. You are live on Ultimate, bestie. How are you? Bestie, how are you?
1: I'm good, and you?
0: I'm good, my love.
1: Could you please play me Angelique Arefelatsotsi?
0: Angelique Arefelatsotsi.
1: Eh.
0: Okay, my love. Ke buela mang wa kae?
1: Dumi from Hatsulu.
0: Okay, Dumi. Big shout out to you. Emma Hanyane tla ba lining etla lla.
1: Okay.
0: That is all, man. As I was saying, besties, back and out in the songs, just in case among Lilebe Wairata, Dim Tudor came through with Morena, and we're still continuing with your requests. Of course, let's see other besties they've actually requested a long time ago. Let's see.
2: Hey, bestie.
0: Hi, my love.
2: Oh, it's like I'm taken to my dad.
0: Oh, my gosh.
2: The best, Leanne.
0: Oh, nice.
2: Oh, I'm having such a great time, honestly.
0: Wow.
2: The music is good.
0: Uh-huh.
2: Papa Lepina Yelaya, Big Zulu Lim, like his Spanish best.
0: Okay.
2: And look, and them.
0: Okay.
2: Please, I love you.
0: I love you so much, bestie. Oh my gosh. Okay. Definitely coming your way. And other text says, hey, Kikupasi Atandana by Amanda Black from Anoni. I would say Anoni because hi, Pulela. And the other one says, hi, please play me In Doengawe by Amifaku. Thank you. Pleasure is all mine, bestie. That's Marosa Kamazino. And another bestie says,
3: hi, bestie.
0: Hi, my love.
3: Please play me Mayan Konzele by Jesuit and Tatuat.
0: Okay, you. Babes. Pleasure is all mine. And let's see if we still have another text. Okay, this one says, hey, please play me Infinity by James Young. Yeah, that's Nana. A big shout out to you, besties. We will definitely get to hear those requests right here on the Mighty Station. Let's get straight to them.

0: Hi, bestie.
1: Hi, Tiny.
0: How are you?
1: I'm good, and yourself?
0: I'm awesome.
1: All right, can you please play me 50 Cent featuring Justin Timberlake, AO Technology?
0: Okay, definitely coming your way, my bestie. Who am I talking to?
1: You're speaking to Mahavani from the Riverfront.
0: Ah, oh, homie, and this is my favorite song. Thank you so much for this call.
1: I love you so much, baby girl.
0: I love you more. Love, love, love, love. I swear to God.
1: I'll wear.
0: Pleasure.

Danko. Ah, oh, this one doesn't want to play again. Big Zulu. Let's go, Big Zulu.

0: 5, 4, 3, 2, 1. 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
2: Something special.

And I'll check out the time. 46 minutes has gone after 11, leaving you and I, bestie, with just about 14 minutes before we can officially part ways. And Big Zulu alongside Casper Nyovest came through with Induku Entle, and San El Musician alongside Amifaku came through with Into Engawe, Wild Jazz World alongside Tato Hatsi came through with Ningi Konzele, ladies and gentlemen, Berita and Amanda Black came through with Sia Tandana, James Young came through with Infinity on the Mighty Station. It is still the night past the Saturday edition, which is about to end, and I'm feeling so sad because I had an amazing evening. Tonight was the turn up, the real one. Otherwise, let's continue with beautiful vibes. Yeah, Davido alongside Chris Brown. This one is just called Blow My Mind. I wanted to blow my mind, basically. But I think you've done that tonight, yeah? Let's go.

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1: What's up, Chief?
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4: Taking shots in here, you want one? Yeah, yeah, yeah, yeah, yeah, yeah, yeah, yeah, yeah, yeah, yeah, yeah, yeah, yeah, yeah, yeah, yeah, yeah, yeah, yeah, yeah, yeah, yeah, yeah, yeah, yeah, yeah, yeah, yeah, yeah, yeah, yeah, yeah, yeah, yeah, yeah, yeah, yeah, yeah, yeah, yeah, yeah, yeah, yeah, yeah, yeah, yeah, yeah, yeah, yeah, yeah, yeah, yeah, yeah, yeah, yeah, yeah, yeah, yeah, yeah, yeah, yeah, yeah, yeah, yeah, yeah, yeah, yeah, yeah, yeah, yeah, yeah, yeah, yeah, yeah, yeah, yeah, yeah, yeah, yeah, yeah, yeah, yeah, yeah, yeah, yeah, yeah, yeah, yeah, yeah, yeah, yeah, yeah, yeah, yeah, yeah

to the freaking wicked, I drink to that, yeah, yeah. It is Rihanna saying cheers, and from Sazi Daily to you, cheers to the freaking weekend, besties. I hope that you're gonna keep that positive mind. If they try to get you down, please do not let them. Turn it around with a positive mind, of course. And with that, I just want to say thank you so much, besties, for an amazing evening. Let's do this again tomorrow. Of course, it's going to be a Sunday edition, which will be quite different. But I know at Sundays, we want to relax. We want to chill. We want to vibe. We want to bond. And we want to be with our loved ones. So this is the right place. It will definitely be the right place to be, with good music, love songs, R&B, soul, and hip-hop. If you are a fan of R&B, soul, and hip-hop, I'm talking about old school, commercial, whatever the case that you like, you'll definitely get to get it right here tomorrow, 9 to 0 hour. Otherwise, my name is Mama Tiki Tamunoto. Sazi Deli Sazi Licious Zazi Mzazana. Anyhow, so many people call me different names, and I've accepted my fate. So, ladies and gentlemen, Munaswe came through with Simatata, our own guy, such a talent from Lesotho, and of course, Davido alongside Chris Brown kickstarted that triple play with Blow My Mind. Happy birthday, bestie. I know you've been waiting for that special day to celebrate your womb escape day. So finally, it is here on top of 0 hour. Happy birthday to you. Happy birthday to you. Happy birthday to you. Oh my gosh, I'm not so talented in that department. But otherwise, do not do anything I wouldn't do. Celebrate well and be responsible. There's always tomorrow. Budget well. Bestie, I'm out. I love you guys so much. Bow wow, fresh as a maze.

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Kim Mushreshwe, the founder of the Basutu Nation, strategic thinking and inspirational leadership by Kim Mushreshwe I in the 19th century led to the formation of Lesotho. Emerging between Zulu Nation, the Boers and the British, Mushreshwe used his diplomatic skill to unite Basutu clans escaping the Zulu's conquering forces. He preserved his kingdom, either absorbing or overcoming rival tribes. Mushreshwe used the mountains to create a defendable capital, Tababusiu, and used the French missionary diplomacy and weaponry, defeating the British in 1851, but losing to the Boers in 1868. Mushreshwe appealed to Queen Victoria for help. She declared Basutoland a British protectorate. In 1966, Basutoland gained its independence from Britain, becoming the Kingdom of Lesotho. Never forget Kim Mushreshwe, the founder of the Basutu Nation.

Kim Mushweshwe, the founder of the Basutu Nation, strategic thinking and inspirational leadership by Kim Mushweshwe I in the 19th century led to the formation of Lesotho. Emerging between Zulu Nation, the Boers and the British, Mushweshwe used his diplomatic skill to unite Basutu clans escaping the Zulu's conquering forces. He preserved his kingdom, either absorbing or overcoming rival tribes. Mushweshwe used the mountains to create a defendable capital, Tabawusiu, and used the French missionary diplomacy and weaponry, defeating the British in 1851, but losing to the Boers in 1868. Mushweshwe appealed to Queen Victoria for help. She declared Basutoland a British protectorate. In 1966, Basutoland gained its independence from Britain, becoming the Kingdom of Lesotho. Never forget Kim Mushweshwe, the founder of the Basutu Nation.

0: What's up, yo? It's the Kid 50 Cent.
1: 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I'm Eminem.
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7: 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I'm over Rida. 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